here's a look at your weather forecast, powered by weatherology.com. A severe thunderstorm watch continues until 8 p.m. tonight. Lows dip down to about 61 tonight under partly cloudy skies with scattered thunderstorms likely. East winds 8 to 15 miles per hour. 81 tomorrow, cloudy skies expect.

The National Weather Service in Grand Forks has issued a severe thunderstorm warning for southwestern Otter Tail County, southeastern Wilkin County, until 8:15 p.m. At 7:11 p.m., a severe thunderstorm was located near Fox Home or near Fergus Falls, moving east at 25 miles per hour. Hazard, 2-inch hail and 60 miles per hour wind gusts. Source, radar indicated. Impact, people and animals outdoors will be injured. Expect hail damage to roofs, siding, windows, and vehicles. Expect wind damage to roofs, siding, and trees. Locations impacted include Fergus Falls, southwestern Otter Tail Lake, Battle Lake, Underwood, Dalton, Fox Home, and Carlisle. This includes Interstate 94 in Minnesota between mile markers 48 and 70. For your protection, move to an interior room on the lowest floor of a building.

The National Weather Service in Grand Forks has issued a severe thunderstorm warning for southwestern Otter Tail County, southeastern Wilkin County, until 8:15 p.m. At 7:11 p.m., a severe thunderstorm was located near Fox Home or near Fergus Falls, moving east at 25 miles per hour. Hazard, 2-inch hail and 60 miles per hour wind gusts. Source, radar indicated. Impact, people and animals outdoors will be injured. Expect hail damage to roofs, siding, windows, and vehicles. Expect wind damage to roofs, siding, and trees. Locations impacted include Fergus Falls, southwestern Otter Tail Lake, Battle Lake, Underwood, Dalton, Fox Home, and Carlisle. This includes Interstate 94 in Minnesota between mile markers 48 and 70. For your protection, move to an interior room on the lowest floor of a building.

The National Weather Service in Grand Forks has issued a severe thunderstorm warning for Southern Marshall County in northwestern Minnesota, Red Lake County in northwestern Minnesota, northwestern Polk County in northwestern Minnesota, Pennington County in northwestern Minnesota, until 8:15 p.m. At 7:19 p.m., severe thunderstorms were located along a line extending from near Argyle to near Sirach to Davidson, moving east at 35 miles per hour. Hazard, 70 miles per hour wind gusts and nickel-sized hail. Source, radar indicated. Impact, expect considerable tree damage. Damage is likely to mobile homes, roofs, and outbuildings. Locations impacted include Grand Forks, Thief River Falls, East Grand Forks, Warren, Red Lake Falls, Plummer, and St. Hilaire. For your protection, move to an interior room on the lowest floor of a building,

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The National Weather Service in Grand Forks has issued a tornado warning for southwestern Otter Tail County, northeastern Grant County, until 8:30 p.m. At 7:37 p.m., a severe thunderstorm capable of producing a tornado was located near Fergus Falls, moving east at 20 miles per hour. Hazard, tornado and hail up to 2 inches in diameter. Source, radar indicated rotation. Spotter reported funnel. Impact, flying debris will be dangerous to those caught without shelter. Mobile homes will be damaged or destroyed. Damage to roofs, windows, and vehicles will occur. Tree damage is likely. Locations impacted include Fergus Falls, Ashby, and Dalton. This includes Interstate 94 in Minnesota between mile markers 54 and 75. Take cover now. Move to a basement or an interior room on the lowest floor of a sturdy building. Avoid windows. If you are outdoors, in a mobile home, or in a vehicle, move to the closest substantial shelter and protect yourself from flying debris.

severe thunderstorm watch number 647 has been extended until 10 p.m. and expanded to include the following counties in Minnesota, Otter Tail, and Wadena. Remember, a severe thunderstorm watch means the conditions are favorable for the development of severe weather, including large hail and damaging winds, in and close to the watch area. While severe weather may not be imminent, persons should remain alert for rapidly changing weather conditions and listen for later statements and possible warnings. 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

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She dancing.

National Weather Service in Grand Forks has issued a severe thunderstorm warning for eastern Marshall County in northwestern Minnesota, northeastern Red Lake County in northwestern Minnesota, northwestern Beltrami County, Pennington County in northwestern Minnesota, northwestern Clearwater County in northwestern Minnesota, until 9:15 p.m. At 8:09 p.m., severe thunderstorms were located along a line extending from Middle River to near Thief River Falls to Red Lake Falls, moving east at 35 miles per hour. Hazard, 60 miles per hour wind gusts and nickel-sized hail. Source, radar indicated. Impact, expect damage to roofs, siding, and trees. Locations impacted include Thief River Falls, Red Lake Falls, Plummer, St. Hilaire, Grigla, Goodridge, and Holt. For your protection, move to an interior room on the lowest floor of a building.

The National Weather Service in Grand Forks has issued a severe thunderstorm warning for Red Lake County in northwestern Minnesota, southeastern Polk County in northwestern Minnesota, northwestern Clearwater County in northwestern Minnesota, until 9:15 p.m. At 8:11 p.m., a severe thunderstorm was located over Mentor, or 26 miles south of Thief River Falls, moving east at 30 miles per hour. Hazard, 60 miles per hour wind gusts and quarter-size hail. Source, radar indicated. Impact, hail damage to vehicles is expected. Expect wind damage to roofs, siding, and trees. Locations impacted include Fauston, Red Lake Falls, Bagley, Fertile, McIntosh, Clearbrook, and Erskine. For your protection, move to an interior room on the lowest floor of a building.

Ladies and gentlemen, introducing the chocolate starfish and the hot dog flavored water.

The National Weather Service in Grand Forks has issued a severe thunderstorm warning for southeastern Otter Tail County until 9:15 p.m. At 8:16 p.m., a severe thunderstorm was located near Ashby, or 16 miles southeast of Fergus Falls, moving east at 25 miles per hour. Hazard, golf ball size hail and 60 miles per hour wind gusts. Source, radar indicated. Impact, people and animals outdoors will be injured. Expect hail damage to roofs, siding, windows, and vehicles. Expect wind damage to roofs, siding, and trees. Locations impacted include Burbank. Remain alert for a possible tornado. Tornadoes can develop quickly from severe thunderstorms. If you spot a tornado, go at once into the basement or small central room in a sturdy structure. For your protection, move to an interior room on the lowest floor of a building.

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Here's a look at your weather forecast, powered by weatherology.com. A severe thunderstorm watch continues until 10 p.m. tonight. Partly cloudy tonight with scattered thunderstorms likely. Lows around 58. East winds 8 to 15 miles per hour. 81 tomorrow. Lows around 61 tomorrow night. Low 80s Saturday and Sunday with a chance for scattered storms Sunday. And that's your forecast. I'm meteorologist Paul Fromley. Currently, it's 65 degrees.

National Weather Service in the Twin Cities has issued a severe thunderstorm warning for west central Tobb County in central Minnesota, northeastern Douglas County in west central Minnesota, until 10 p.m. Central Daylight Time. At 9:08 p.m. Central Daylight Time, a severe thunderstorm was located 9 miles north of Carlos, or 14 miles north of Alexandria, moving east at 30 miles per hour. Expected hazards include 60 mile per hour wind gusts and quarter-size hail. This is a radar-indicated threat. The following impacts are expected. Hail damage to vehicles is expected. Expect wind damage to roofs, siding, and trees. Locations impacted include Lead Valley, Lake Carlos State Park, Miltona, Bell River, ROSE City, Eagle Bend, Clotho, and Clarissa. Seek shelter inside a well-built structure and stay away from windows. The storm is capable of producing damaging winds and large hail. Repeating, a severe thunderstorm warning has been issued until 10 p.m. Central Daylight Time for the following county: Tod, Minnesota,

0: National Weather Service in Grand Forks has issued a severe thunderstorm warning for southeastern Polk County in northwestern Minnesota, northeastern Menominee County in northwestern Minnesota, central Clearwater County in northwestern Minnesota, until 10:15 p.m. At 9:10 p.m., a severe thunderstorm was located over Fauston, or 38 miles west of Bemidji, moving southeast at 30 miles per hour. Hazard, 2-inch hail and 60 miles per hour wind gusts. Source, radar indicated. Impact, people and animals outdoors will be injured. Expect hail damage to roofs, siding, windows, and vehicles. Expect wind damage to roofs, siding, and trees. Locations impacted include Fauston, Bagley, Clearbrook, Island Lake in Menominee County, Gonvick, Shevlin, and Rice Lake. For your protection, move to an interior room on the lowest floor of a building. The storm is producing large hail. Seek shelter now inside a sturdy structure and stay away from windows. Large hail, damaging wind, and continuous cloud-to-ground lightning are occurring with this storm. Move indoors immediately. Lightning is one of nature's leading killers. Remember, if you can hear thunder, you are close enough to be struck by lightning.
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here's a look at your weather forecast, powered by weatherology.com. A severe thunderstorm watch continues until 10 p.m. tonight. Scattered thunderstorms likely tonight, otherwise partly cloudy. Lows dip down to about 58, easterly winds 5 to 10 miles per hour. Overcast tomorrow, 81. Lows dip down to about 61 tomorrow night. Low 80s Saturday and Sunday, with a chance for scattered storms Sunday. And that's your forecast. I'm meteorologist Paul Frobley. Currently, it's 65 degrees.

The National Weather Service in Grand Forks has issued a severe thunderstorm warning for Northern Hubbard County until 11 p.m. at 10:02 p.m. A severe thunderstorm was located over Lausanne Lake, or 17 miles southwest of Bemidji, moving east at 30 miles per hour. Hazard, half-dollar size hail. Source, radar indicated. Impact, damage to vehicles is expected. Locations impacted include Lake George, LaPorte, Cabacona, Benedict, Guthrie, Rosby, and Beseda. For your protection, move to an interior room on the lowest floor of a building.

Here's a look at your weather forecast, powered by weatherology.com. A severe thunderstorm watch continues until 11 p.m. tonight. Scattered thunderstorms likely tonight, otherwise partly cloudy. Lows around 58, east winds 5 to 10 miles per hour. Tomorrow, 81. Tomorrow night, lows around 61. Low 80s, Saturday and Sunday, with a chance for scattered storms Sunday. And that's your forecast. I'm meteorologist Paul Frobley. Currently, it's 65 degrees.

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0: Thomas. Looks like he's matching the ball to the tight end.
1: I wasn't sure if he knew that that tight end used to be a wide receiver, but little does he know.
0: Yeah, he won't be alone this weekend, I don't think.
1: That's funny that you say that because like a dog, he's loyal to his

National Weather Service in Milwaukee-Sullivan has issued a severe thunderstorm warning for southwestern Fond du Lac County in east-central Wisconsin, southeastern Green Lake County in south-central Wisconsin, north-central Dodge County in southeastern Wisconsin, until 11 p.m. At 10:25 p.m., a severe thunderstorm was located near Brandon or near Waupun, moving east at 25 miles an hour. Hazard, 60 miles an hour wind gusts and quarter-size hail. Source, radar indicated. Impact, hail damage to vehicles is expected. Expect wind damage to roofs, siding, and trees. Locations impacted include Waupun, Oak, Altel, Fairwater, Atwater, Oak Center, and Lagoda. Other landmarks included are the following location: Horican Marsh. For your protection, move to an interior room on the lowest floor of a building.

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The National Weather Service in Duluth, Minnesota has issued a severe thunderstorm warning for northern Cass County until 11:45 p.m. At 10:38 p.m., a severe thunderstorm was located over LaPorte, or 14 miles northwest of Walker, moving east at 30 miles per hour. Hazard, 60 miles per hour wind gusts and half-dollar size hail. Source, radar indicated. Impact, hail damage to vehicles is expected. Expect wind damage to roofs, siding, and trees. This severe thunderstorm will be near Leech Lake around 10:45 p.m. Other locations in the path of the severe thunderstorm include Boy River. For your protection, move to an interior room on the lowest floor of a building.

Here's a look at your weather forecast, powered by weatherology.com. A severe thunderstorm watch continues until 11 p.m. tonight. Lows around 58 tonight under mainly cloudy skies. East winds 5 to 10 miles per hour. Overcast skies tomorrow, 81. 61 tomorrow night. Low 80s Saturday and Sunday with a chance for scattered storms Sunday. And that's your forecast. I'm meteorologist Paul Frobley. Currently, it's 66 degrees.

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A severe thunderstorm watch continues until 11 p.m. tonight. Mainly cloudy tonight with lows around 58. Easterly winds 5 to 10 miles per hour. 81 tomorrow. 61 tomorrow night, partly cloudy skies. Low 80s Saturday and Sunday with a chance for scattered thunderstorms Sunday. And that's your forecast. I'm meteorologist Paul Fromley. Currently, it's 66 degrees.

The National Weather Service in Duluth, Minnesota has issued a severe thunderstorm warning for southeastern Itasca County, northern Aitkin County in east central Minnesota, northeastern Cass County, southwestern St. Louis County in northeastern Minnesota until 12:30 a.m. At 11:28 p.m., severe thunderstorms were located along a line extending from 6 miles south of Inger to near Boy River to 6 miles southeast of Leech Lake, moving east at 40 miles per hour. Hazard, 60 miles per hour wind gusts and quarter-size hail. Source, radar indicated. Impact, hail damage to vehicles is expected. Expect wind damage to roofs, siding, and trees. Severe thunderstorms will be near Deer River, Zeppel, Ball Club, Days High Landing, and Schoolcraft State Park around 11:35 p.m. Ream around 11:40 p.m. Cohasset around 11:45 p.m. Other locations in the path of these severe thunderstorms include Grand Rapids, Pocagama Dam, Pocagama Lake, Coleraine, Hill City, Taconite, Gunn, Swatara, and Warba. For your protection, move to an interior room on the lowest floor of a building.

National Weather Service in Duluth, Minnesota has issued a severe thunderstorm warning for southeastern Itasca County in north-central Minnesota, northern Aitkin County in east-central Minnesota, northeastern Cass County in north-central Minnesota, southwestern St. Louis County in northeastern Minnesota, until 12:30 a.m. Central Daylight Time. At 11:28 p.m. Central Daylight Time, severe thunderstorms were located along a line extending from 6 miles south of Inger to near Bowie River to 6 miles southeast of Leech Lake, moving east at 40 miles per hour. Expected hazards include 60 mile per hour wind gusts and quarter size hail. This is a radar indicated threat. The following impacts are expected. Hail damage to vehicles is expected. Expect wind damage to roofs, siding, and trees. Severe thunderstorms will be near Deer River, Zeppel, Ball Club, Bay's High Landing, and Schoolcraft State Park around 11:35 p.m. Central Daylight Time. Ream around 11:40 p.m. Central Daylight Time. Cohasset around 11:45 p.m. Central Daylight Time. Other locations in the path of these severe thunderstorms include Grand Rapids, Pokegama Dam, Pokegama Lake, Coleraine, Hill City, Taconite, Gunn, Swatara, and Warba. For your protection, move to an interior room on the lowest floor of a building. Repeating, a severe thunderstorm warning has been issued until 12:30 a.m. Central Daylight Time Friday for the following counties in Minnesota: North Aitkin, North Cass, Northeast Itasca, Northwest Itasca, South Cass, South Itasca, Southwest St. Louis, and West Central St. Louis.

0: here's a look at your weather forecast, powered by weatherology.com. 58 tonight, under mainly cloudy skies, east winds 5 to 10 miles per hour. Cloudy tomorrow, daytime highs approaching 81. 61 tomorrow night, low 80s Saturday and Sunday, with a chance for scattered storms Sunday. And that's your forecast. I'm meteorologist Paul Frobley. Currently, it's 64 degrees.
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The National Weather Service in Milwaukee-Sullivan has issued a severe thunderstorm warning for west central Washington County in southeastern Wisconsin, east central Dodge County in southeastern Wisconsin until 12:15 a.m. At 11:45 p.m., a severe thunderstorm was located near Iron Ridge or near Mayville, moving southeast at 20 miles an hour. This is a destructive storm for areas near Iron Ridge, Woodland, Rubicon, and Hartford. Hazard, baseball-size hail and 60 miles an hour wind gusts. Source, radar indicated. Impact, people and animals outdoors will be severely injured. Expect shattered windows, extensive damage to roofs, siding, and vehicles. Locations impacted include Hartford, Slinger, Iron Ridge, Addison, Rubicon, Woodland, Nemo, and St. Lawrence. For your protection, move to an interior room on the lowest floor of a building.

following is a severe weather bulletin. The National Weather Service in Green Bay has issued a severe thunderstorm warning for southeastern Menominee County, central Shawano County, until 12:45 a.m. At 12:04 a.m., a severe thunderstorm was located 10 miles northwest of Clintonville, or 14 miles west of Shawano, moving east at 40 miles an hour. Hazard, half-dollar size hail. Source, radar indicated. Impact, damage to vehicles is expected. This severe thunderstorm will be near Keshina around 12:30 a.m. Legend Lake around 12:35 a.m. Other locations impacted by the severe thunderstorm include Legolas, Caroline, Tillida, Pella, Lyndhurst, Gresham, Adams Beach, Thornton, Red River, and Belle Plain. Seek shelter inside a well-built structure and stay away from windows. The storm is capable of producing large hail. Repeating, a severe thunderstorm warning has been issued until 12:45 a.m. for the following counties in Wisconsin, Menominee, and Shawano.

Here's a look at your weather forecast, powered by weatherology.com. 58 overnight, under mainly cloudy skies, easterly winds, 5 to 10 miles per hour. 81 tomorrow, overcast. Tomorrow night, 61. Low 80s, Saturday and Sunday, with a chance for scattered storms, Sunday. And that's your forecast. I'm meteorologist Paul Frobley. Currently, it's 64 degrees.

The National Weather Service in Milwaukee Sullivan has issued a severe thunderstorm warning for southwestern Ozaukee County in southeastern Wisconsin, northwestern Milwaukee County in southeastern Wisconsin, northeastern Waukesha County in southeastern Wisconsin, southern Washington County in southeastern Wisconsin, southeastern Dodge County in southeastern Wisconsin, until 1 a.m. At 12:03 a.m., a severe thunderstorm was located near Slinger, moving southeast at 25 miles an hour. Hazard, golf ball size hail and 70 miles an hour wind gusts. Source, radar indicated. Impact, people and animals outdoors will be injured. Expect hail damage to roofs, siding, windows, and vehicles. Expect considerable tree damage. Wind damage is also likely to mobile homes, roofs, and outbuildings. Food, northern Milwaukee, Waukesha, Wauwatosa, Menominee Falls, Mequon, Hartford, Pewaukee, Brown Deer, Grafton, Cedarburg, Sussex, Heartland, Delafield, Jackson, Fox Point, Slinger, Bayside, Themesville, Germantown, and Ocotee Lake. Other landmarks included are the following locations: Timmerman Airport and Pewaukee Lake. For your protection, move to an interior room on the lowest floor of a building.

following is a severe weather bulletin. The National Weather Service in Green Bay has issued a severe thunderstorm warning for Northern Portage County, Waupaca County, until 1:15 a.m. At 12:22 a.m., a severe thunderstorm was located 10 miles northwest of Amherst, or 9 miles east of Stevens Point, moving east at 35 miles an hour. Hazard, quarter-size hail. Source, radar indicated. Impact, damage to vehicles is expected. This severe thunderstorm will be near Stevens Point around 12:25 a.m. Clintonville around 1:10 a.m. Other locations impacted by the severe thunderstorm include Polonia, Ellis, North Star, Custer, Nelsonville, Jordan, Stockton, Amherst Junction, Fancher, and Rochelle. Seek shelter inside a well-built structure and stay away from windows. The storm is capable of producing large hail. Repeating, a severe thunderstorm warning has been issued until 01:15 a.m. for the following counties in Wisconsin, Portage and Waupaca.

What we've got here is failure to communicate. Some men you just can't reach. So you get what we had here last week, which is the way he wants it. Well, he gets it.

is a severe weather bulletin. The National Weather Service in Green Bay has issued a severe thunderstorm warning for southern Calumet County, southeastern Winnebago County, until 1:30 a.m. At 12:43 a.m., a severe thunderstorm was located 8 miles south of Central Lake Winnebago, or 13 miles southeast of Oshkosh, moving east at 30 miles an hour. Hazard, 60 miles an hour wind gusts and half-dollar size hail. Source, radar indicated. Impact, hail damage to vehicles is expected. Expect wind damage to roofs, siding, and trees. This severe thunderstorm will be near Central Lake Winnebago around 12:45 a.m. St. Anna around 1:05 a.m. Other locations impacted by the severe thunderstorm include Black Wolf Point, Brothertown, Quinney, Jericho, Charlottesburg, and New Holstein. Seek shelter inside a well-built structure and stay away from windows. The storm is capable of producing damaging winds and large hail. Repeating, a severe thunderstorm warning has been issued until 1:30 a.m. for the following counties in Wisconsin, Calumet, and Winnebago.

The National Weather Service in Milwaukee Sullivan has issued a severe thunderstorm warning for northeastern Fond du Lac County and east central Wisconsin until 1:30 a.m. At 12:38 a.m., a severe thunderstorm was located near southern Lake Winnebago, or 8 miles northeast of North Fond du Lac, moving southeast at 15 miles an hour. Hazard, 60 miles an hour wind gusts and quarter-size hail. Source, radar indicated. Impact, hail damage to vehicles is expected. Expect wind damage to roofs, siding, and trees. Locations impacted include Fond du Lac, North Fond du Lac, southern Lake Winnebago, Tachita, Mount Calvary, Van Dyne, Calvary, Peebles, Marytown, Johnsburg, Pipe, and Town of Forest. For your protection, move to an interior room on the lowest floor of a building.

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1: 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When I drop, drop, drop, I'ma sell like silly. Yeah.

National Weather Service in Milwaukee Sullivan has issued a severe thunderstorm warning for southwestern Ozaukee County in southeastern Wisconsin, northern Milwaukee County in southeastern Wisconsin, northeastern Waukesha County in southeastern Wisconsin, southeastern Washington County in southeastern Wisconsin, until 1:45 a.m. At 12:53 a.m., a severe thunderstorm was located over Germantown, moving southeast at 15 miles an hour. Hazard, 60 miles an hour wind gusts and quarter-size hail. Source, radar indicated. Impact, hail damage to vehicles is expected. Expect wind damage to roofs, siding, and trees. Locations impacted include northern Milwaukee, Menominee Falls, Mequon, Whitefish Bay, Brown Deer, Grafton, Cedarburg, Jackson, Fox Point, Bayside, Themesville, Germantown, Glendale, River Hills, Shorewood, Milwaukee, Hurricane, and Milwaukee Bradford Beach. Other landmarks included are the following locations: Litsodaba Nature Center. For your protection, move to an interior room on the lowest floor of a building.

following is a severe weather bulletin. The National Weather Service in Green Bay has issued a severe thunderstorm warning for eastern Portage County, northern Washerup County, northwestern Winnebago County, Waupaca County, until 1:45 a.m. At 1:06 a.m., a severe thunderstorm was located over Chain O' Lakes King, for 6 miles west of Waupaca, moving east at 35 miles an hour. Hazard, golf ball size hail and 60 miles an hour wind gusts. Source, radar indicated. Impact, people and animals outdoors will be injured. Expect hail damage to roofs, siding, windows, and vehicles. Expect wind damage to roofs, siding, and trees. This severe thunderstorm will be near Chain O' Lakes King and Harpen Creek State Park around 1:10 a.m. Waupaca around 1:15 a.m. Fremont around 1:30 a.m. Other locations impacted by the severe thunderstorm include King, Rural, Sheridan, Emmons Creek Barrens, Scandinavia, Lynn Center, Ogdensburg, Wyawega, Manawa and Royalton. Anyone outdoors should move to shelter inside a well-built structure and stay away from windows. The storm is capable of producing dangerous hail and damaging winds. Tornadoes can develop quickly from severe thunderstorms. Seek shelter immediately in an interior room on the lowest floor of a well-built structure. Repeating, a severe thunderstorm warning has been issued until 1:45 a.m. for the following counties in Wisconsin, Portage, Waupaca, Washera, and Winnebago.

is a severe weather bulletin. The National Weather Service in Green Bay has issued a severe thunderstorm warning for Eastern Portage County, Northern Washera County, Northwestern Winnebago County, Waupaca County, until 1:45 a.m. At 1:06 a.m., a severe thunderstorm was located over Chain O' Lakes King, or 6 miles west of Waupaca, moving east at 35 miles an hour. Hazard, golf ball size hail and 60 miles an hour wind gusts. Source, radar indicated. Impact, people and animals outdoors will be injured. Expect hail damage to roofs, siding, windows, and vehicles. Expect wind damage to roofs, siding, and trees. This severe thunderstorm will be near Chain O' Lakes King and Harpen Creek State Park around 1:10 a.m. Waupaca around 1:15 a.m. Fremont around 1:30 a.m. Other locations impacted by the severe thunderstorm include King, Rural, Sheridan, Emmons Creek Barrens, Scandinavia, Lynn Center, Ogdensburg, Waiawiga, Manawa, and Royalton. Anyone outdoors should move to shelter inside a well-built structure and stay away from windows. The storm is capable of producing dangerous hail and damaging winds. Tornadoes can develop quickly from severe thunderstorms. Seek shelter immediately in an interior room on the lowest floor of a well-built structure. Repeating, a severe thunderstorm warning has been issued until 1:45 a.m. for the following counties in Wisconsin, Portage, Waupaca, Washera, and Winnebago.

0: Here's a look at your weather forecast, powered by weatherology.com. Partly cloudy skies overnight with a low of 58. Easterly winds around 5 miles per hour. Tomorrow, high of 81. Lows dip down to about 61 tomorrow night, mainly cloudy skies. Low 80s Saturday and Sunday with a chance for scattered thunderstorms Sunday. And that's your forecast. I'm meteorologist Paul Trombley. Currently, it's 62 degrees.
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National Weather Service in Milwaukee Sullivan has issued a severe thunderstorm warning for southeastern Fond du Lac County in east central Wisconsin, southwestern Sheboygan County in east central Wisconsin until 2 a.m. At 1:11 a.m., a severe thunderstorm was located 7 miles east of Fond du Lac, moving southeast at 20 miles an hour. Hazard, 60 miles an hour wind gusts. Source, radar indicated. Impact, expect damage to roofs, siding, and trees. Locations impacted include Campbellsport, Eden, Dundee, Waukesha, Beechwood, and Newfane. For your protection, move to an interior room on the lowest floor of a building.

0: BBC News with Danielle Jaworwiecka. Two workers have been rescued alive from a blocked hydropower tunnel in Nepal, 9 days after they were trapped by debris from a deadly flash flood that devastated an area on the border with Tibet. More than 1,200 people are known to have been killed by the flood, which started when part of a glacier collapsed. Our South Asia correspondent, Azadeh Mashiri, reports from the Nepalese district of Rasua.
1: Amid all the devastation, this is a moment of hope. Rescuers suddenly heard voices in the Trishuli 3A tunnel more than a week after the flood that has devastated border areas. Rescuers made their way through flooded tunnels choked with mud and debris. The crew had previously blasted a hole in the crown of the tunnel and had descended on ropes. Excavators have also been used and oxygen is being pumped in. The survivors are now being airlifted to army hospitals for treatment, and the hope is more will follow.
0: Argentina's president, Javier Milei, has threatened to sanction companies that participate in the exploitation of oil resources in the Falkland Islands, a British territory that Argentina refers to as Las Malvinas. In 2013, residents voted overwhelmingly to remain British. In a televised address, Mr. Milei reiterated Argentina's long-standing claim to the Falklands and other territories in the South Atlantic.
2: The islands have been part of Argentine territory since the origins of our nation. In 1833, the United Kingdom occupied the Malvinas and established a colonial situation that continues to this day. This means that the islanders, as a population implanted in a usurped territory, do not have a legitimate right to self-determination, and that any argument based on referendums held in the islands is invalid.
0: Giorgia Meloni's government has become the longest serving in Italy since it became a republic after the Second World War. She's the country's first female prime minister. Clizia Sala reports.
3: Giorgia Meloni has been in office for nearly 4 years, at the head of a coalition led by her hard-right Brothers of Italy party. She's led a period of unprecedented political stability for Italy, a country that has seen 68 governments in 80 years. Her strong opinions were initially met with unease in some quarters internationally, but she soon built strong relations with the European Commission chief Ursula von der Leyen. Initially strongly allied with Donald Trump, relations with the US president have recently been more strained. Within Italy, her support say she's boosted employment and implemented stricter fiscal discipline, but critics claim that her government has survived by neglecting vital structural reforms.
0: The US Vice President J.D. Vance has said the fighting between the United States and Iran is not a war and has avoided specifying when the conflict may end. Mr. Vance said the US had ended major combat operations despite renewed attacks by both sides this week. You're listening to the World News from the BBC. Cuba's government has announced a new batch of free market reforms as a deepening economic crisis continues, as well as a US oil blockade. The rule changes aim to attract foreign investment and boost the island's private sector. They allow foreign companies to hire employees without going through state employment agencies, and Cuban firms to open bank accounts abroad without authorization from the authorities. The BBC understands that the British government is due to approve a controversial new gas field off the coast of Aberdeen in northeast Scotland. The Jackdaw project was first approved by the former Conservative government in 2022, but was delayed by legal challenges by environmental groups. Two psychiatrists in New Zealand have been authorised to prescribe pharmaceutical-grade MDMA to patients with post-traumatic stress disorder. It's only the second country after Australia to approve the use of the drug, the active ingredient in what's commonly known as ecstasy. One of the psychiatrists said the drug could help patients feel emotionally open, potentially accelerating therapy for PTSD. It's been revealed that a genetically modified pig kidney kept a 66-year-old man in the United States free of dialysis for nearly 9 months, a record. Our health correspondent, Dominic Hughes, has the details.
4: Tim Andrews had been diagnosed with end-stage kidney disease when he received a kidney from a genetically modified Yucatan miniature pig in January 2025. He lived successfully with the new organ for nearly 9 months before moving to short-term dialysis and receiving a human kidney. This procedure marks the longest dialysis-free survival after a pig kidney transplant in a living human and is also the first transition from a pig to a human kidney transplantation. The idea is that faced with a shortage of organs, this type of operation can help bridge the gap between end-stage kidney failure and finding a suitable donor organ.
0: And that's the latest BBC News.
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following is a severe weather bulletin. The National Weather Service in Green Bay has issued a severe thunderstorm warning for Washera County, Winnebago County, southwestern Outagamie County, southern Wapaka County, until 2:30 a.m. At 1:33 a.m., severe thunderstorms were located along a line from 6 miles south of New London to near Napawan Scout Camp, or along a line from 17 miles west of Appleton to 6 miles east of Wautoma, moving east at 25 miles an hour. Hazard, 60 miles an hour wind gusts and quarter-size hail. Source, radar indicated. Impact, hail damage to vehicles is expected. Expect wind damage to roofs, siding, and trees. This severe thunderstorm will be near Fremont, Napawan Scout Camp, and Wautoma around 1:35 a.m. Lake Poynton around 1:40 a.m. Red Granite around 1:45 a.m. Menasha and Northern Lake Winnebago around 2:10 a.m. Appleton around 2:15 a.m. Central Lake Winnebago and Rush Lake around 2:25 a.m. Other locations impacted by the severe thunderstorm include Tustin, Urihula, Poissippi, Reedfield, Metz, Mount Morris, Pine River, Silver Lake, West Bloomfield, and Saxville. Seek shelter inside a well-built structure and stay away from windows. These storms are capable of producing damaging winds and large hail. Repeating, a severe thunderstorm warning has been issued until 2:30 a.m. for the following counties in Wisconsin: Outagamie, Wapaka, Washera, and Winnebago.

following is a severe weather bulletin. The National Weather Service in Green Bay has issued a severe thunderstorm warning for Washera County, Winnebago County, southwestern Outagamie County, southern Waupaca County, until 2:30 a.m. At 1:33 a.m., severe thunderstorms were located along a line from 6 miles south of New London to near Narpawan Scout Camp, or along a line from 17 miles west of Appleton to 6 miles east of Wautoma, moving east at 25 miles an hour. Hazard, 60 miles an hour wind gusts and quarter-size hail. Source, radar indicated. Impact, hail damage to vehicles is expected. Expect wind damage to roofs, siding, and trees. This severe thunderstorm will be near Fremont, Narpawan Scout Camp, and Wautoma around 1:35 a.m. Lake Boynton around 1:40 a.m. Red Granite around 1:45 a.m. Menasha and Northern Lake Winnebago around 2:10 a.m. Appleton around 2:15 a.m. Central Lake Winnebago and Rush Lake around 2:25 a.m. Other locations impacted by the severe thunderstorm include Tustin, Urihula, Poisipi, Reedfield, Metz, Mount Morris, Pine River, Silver Lake, West Bloomfield, and Saxville. Seek shelter inside a well-built structure and stay away from windows. These storms are capable of producing damaging winds and large hail. Repeating, a severe thunderstorm warning has been issued until 2:30 a.m. for the following counties in Wisconsin: Outagamie, Waupaca, Washera, and Winnebago.

Here's a look at your weather forecast, powered by weatherology.com. Lows level off around 58 overnight under partly cloudy skies. Easterly winds around 5 miles per hour. High of 81 tomorrow, a blend of clouds and sun. Lows level off around 61 tomorrow night. Low 80s Saturday and Sunday with a chance for scattered storms Sunday. And that's your forecast. I'm meteorologist Paul Frommley. Currently, it's 62 degrees.

National Weather Service in Milwaukee Sullivan has issued a severe thunderstorm warning for southeastern Sheboygan County in east central Wisconsin until 2:34 a.m. A severe thunderstorm was located near Plymouth, moving southeast at 25 miles an hour. Hazard, 60 miles an hour wind gusts and quarter-size hail. Source, radar indicated. Impact, hail damage to vehicles is expected. Expect wind damage to roofs, siding, and trees. Locations impacted include Sheboygan, Plymouth, Sheboygan Falls, Eastburg, Kohler, Cedar Grove, Randon Lake, Cascade, Adele, Waldo, Silver Creek, Johnsonville, Jimsville, Batavia, and Ingham. For your protection, move to an interior room on the lowest floor of a building.

National Weather Service in Milwaukee-Sullivan has issued a severe thunderstorm warning for Fond du Lac County in east central Wisconsin, Green Lake County in south central Wisconsin, northeastern Marquette County in south central Wisconsin, until 3 a.m. At 1:40 a.m., a severe thunderstorm was located near Lake Huron, or 11 miles north of Berlin, moving southeast at 30 miles an hour. Hazard, 70 miles an hour wind gusts and quarter-size hail. Source, radar indicated. Impact, hail damage to vehicles is expected. Expect considerable tree damage. Wind damage is also likely to mobile homes, roofs, and outbuildings. Locations impacted include Fond du Lac, Waupun, Ripon, Berlin, North Fond du Lac, Markeson, Princeton, Oakfield, Rosendale, Green Lake, Brandon, Southern Lake Winnebago, Tachita, Lamartine, Byron, El Dorado, Alto, Manchery. Other landmarks included are the following location: Puckaway Lake. For your protection, move to an interior room on the lowest floor of a building.

0: is a severe weather bulletin. The National Weather Service in Green Bay has issued a severe thunderstorm warning for Calumet County, southwestern Manitowoc County, until 3 a.m. At 1:57 a.m., severe thunderstorms were located along a line from over Menasha to 7 miles north of Rush Lake, or along a line from near Appleton to 15 miles west of Oshkosh, moving east at 35 miles an hour. Hazard, 60 miles an hour wind gusts and quarter-size hail. Source, radar indicated. Impact, hail damage to vehicles is expected. Expect wind damage to roofs, siding, and trees. This severe thunderstorm will be near Menasha, northern Lake Winnebago, Appleton, and central Lake Winnebago around 2 a.m. High Cliff State Park around 2:10 a.m. Chilton and Brilliant around 2:30 a.m. St. Nazians around 2:45 a.m. St. Anna around 2:50 a.m. Camp Roaquillo Scout Camp around 2:55 a.m. Other locations impacted by the severe thunderstorm include Sherwood, Harrison, St. John, Stockbridge, Hilbert, Forest Junction, Cloten, Quinney, Brothertown, and Brant. Seek shelter inside a well-built structure and stay away from windows. These storms are capable of producing damaging winds and large hail. Repeating, a severe thunderstorm warning has been issued until 3 a.m. for the following counties in Wisconsin, Calumet, and Manitowoc.
1: Right up to me and told me you look like a cookie bite. I said you could be right, but me, I'm not the looky type. So I walked away and then he hit me with a cooking knife. He said, did I tell you you could walk away, Sponge? I responded no, and then he hit me with an eight punch all up in my face, and then I lost my patience. So I've been drowning without two of my ray guns. He said, oh no, and then he tried to run away. But I said, oh no, no, little homie, you messed up my day. I got up to him and I punch him in the face. He said, ah, ha, ha, then he hit me with some mace. It left a taste, but I absorbed it without a trace. Then I looked at him and said, I'm about to put you in your place. So you better say your grace. Then I chopped him in the waist. These arms may be weak, but they gon' leave you in a brace. Sponge, don't mess with me while I'm jellyfishing. While I'm jellyfishing. While I'm jellyfishing. Mess around and catch a sting. While I'm jellyfishing. While I'm jellyfishing. While I'm jellyfishing. Next day, got my net, got my jams, got my basket. Jellyfishing, I'm in with my best friend.

with me while I'm jellyfishing. While I'm jellyfishing. While I'm jellyfishing. Mess around and catch a sting. While I'm jellyfishing. While I'm jellyfishing. While I'm jellyfishing. Don't mess with me. While I'm jellyfishing. While I'm jellyfishing. While I'm jellyfishing. Mess around and catch a sting. While I'm jellyfishing.

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Lows level off around 58 overnight under partly cloudy skies. Easterly winds around 5 miles per hour. High of 81 tomorrow, a blend of clouds and sun. Lows level off around 61 tomorrow night. Low 80s Saturday and Sunday with a chance for scattered storms Sunday. And that's your forecast. I'm meteorologist Paul Frommley. Currently, it's 62 degrees.

0: BBC News with Danielle Jaworowiecka. Two workers have been rescued alive from a blocked hydropower tunnel in Nepal, 9 days after they were trapped by debris from a deadly flash flood that devastated an area on the border with Tibet. More than 1,200 people are known to have been killed. Stephen McDonnell reports from Beijing.
1: It's thought that hundreds of workers may have been trapped underground after a glacier collapsed last week, triggering a powerful high mountain surge of mud and water compared to an inland tsunami. Earlier today, rescuers say they caught

0: The National Weather Service in Milwaukee Sullivan has issued a severe thunderstorm warning for southeastern Sheboygan County in east central Wisconsin until 2:30 a.m. At 2:14 a.m., a severe thunderstorm was located over Oostburg, or 9 miles south of Sheboygan Falls, moving southeast at 30 miles an hour. Hazard, 60 miles an hour wind gusts and half-dollar size hail. Source, radar indicated. Impact, hail damage to vehicles is expected. Expect wind damage to roofs. Locations impacted include Oostburg and Cedar Grove. For your protection, move to an interior room on the lowest floor of a building.
1: Arguing that in Argentina, Washington had a trustworthy partner, while he described the United Kingdom as a nation in decline.
2: Giorgia Meloni's right-wing coalition government has become Italy's longest-serving since the Second World War. In nearly 4 years as Prime Minister, she's presided over a period of political stability. Before Ms. Meloni took office, Italy had 68 governments in 8 decades. Cuba's government has announced a new batch of free market reforms as a deepening economic crisis continues, as well as a US oil blockade. The rule changes aim to attract foreign investment and boost the private sector. The measures include allowing foreign companies to hire employees without going through state employment agencies. Oscar Perez Oliva Fraga is the island's deputy prime minister.
3: This past year has been very difficult, and we know the reasons why. The unprecedented intensification of the US embargo, the executive orders, and above all, the persecution and direct threats against foreign investors operating in Cuba. Indeed, there are foreign companies that have yielded to this pressure and withdrawn from the country, while others remain and continue to work with us.
2: World News from the BBC. Efforts are continuing in northern Tanzania to extinguish a fire that's broken out on the slopes of Mount Kilimanjaro, Africa's highest peak. The fire is burning at an altitude of about 3,400 metres above sea level. A Tanzanian National Parks official has said it's not yet clear how it started. Mount Kilimanjaro, which is important for its biodiversity and for tourism, has seen other damaging wildfires in recent years. The BBC understands that the UK government is set to approve a controversial new gas field off the coast of Aberdeen in northeast Scotland. The Jackdaw project was first approved by the former Conservative government in 2022, but was delayed by a legal ruling. Environmental groups had successfully argued that consent was given without fully considering the impact of burning the fossil fuels which will be produced. Two psychiatrists in New Zealand have been authorised to prescribe pharmaceutical-grade MDMA to patients with post-traumatic stress disorder. It's only the second country, after Australia, to approve the use of the drug, the active ingredient in what's commonly known as ecstasy. One of the psychiatrists said the drug could help patients feel emotionally open, potentially accelerating therapy for PTSD. A sea eagle that confounded experts by surviving into adulthood with a badly broken wing has been spotted back in the skies above Scotland's west coast. Here's our science correspondent Victoria Gill.
4: Kinky the sea eagle, as he's affectionately known, has become something of a local celebrity on the Isle of Mull. His wing was broken when he and his nest fell from a tree during a storm back in 2023. Then, in an unprecedented display of extended sea eagle parenting, the bird's parents skipped a year's breeding season to tend for their year-old injured offspring while his wing healed. Now, with a marked bump in the limb that gives Kinky his distinctive crooked silhouette, he appears to be thriving.
2: And that's the latest BBC News.

So he starts to roam the streets at night, and he learns how to steal, and he learns how to fight in the ghetto. Then one night in desperation, the young man breaks away.

0: Here's a look at your weather forecast, powered by weatherology.com. Lows dip down to about 58 overnight under partly cloudy skies, easterly winds around 5 miles per hour. Tomorrow, high of 80. Lows level off around 61 tomorrow night, mainly cloudy skies expected. Low 80s Saturday and Sunday with a chance for scattered thunderstorms Sunday. And that's your forecast. I'm meteorologist Paul Frobley. Currently, it's 63 degrees.
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the National Weather Service in Milwaukee-Sullivan has issued a severe thunderstorm warning for Ozaukee County in southeastern Wisconsin, southeastern Fond du Lac County in east central Wisconsin, Washington County in southeastern Wisconsin, northeastern Dodge County in southeastern Wisconsin, Sheboygan County in east central Wisconsin, until 3:30 a.m. At 2:37 a.m., a severe thunderstorm in southeast at 40 miles an hour. Hazard, 60 miles an hour wind gusts and nickel-size hail. Source, radar indicated. Impact, expect damage to roofs, siding, and trees. Locations impacted include Menominee Falls, West Bend, Mequon, Hartford, Brown Deer, Grafton, Cedarburg, Port Washington, Plymouth, Sheboygan Falls, Jackson, Slinger, Soapville, Bayside, Kewaskum, Seamsville, Germantown, Pittsburgh, Lumira, and Belgium. For your protection, move to an interior room on the lowest floor of a building.

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Here's a look at your weather forecast, powered by weatherology.com. Lows dip down to about 58 overnight under partly cloudy skies, easterly winds around 5 miles per hour. Tomorrow, high of 80. Lows level off around 61 tomorrow night, mainly cloudy skies expected. Low 80s Saturday and Sunday with a chance for scattered thunderstorms Sunday. And that's your forecast. I'm meteorologist Paul Frobley. Currently, it's 63 degrees.

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0: BBC News with Danielle Jawowiecka. Two workers have been rescued alive from a blocked hydropower tunnel in Nepal, 9 days after they were trapped by debris from a deadly flash flood that devastated an area on the border with Tibet. More than 1,200 people are known to have died in the floods that hit when part of a glacier collapsed last week. The BBC's Fanindra Dahal has been following the rescue operation from Nepal's capital, Kathmandu.
1: One was a mechanical engineer and another was a mechanical foreman. They have been airlifted to Kathmandu for treatment. We have been told that one has sustained minor injuries while the other is kept in intensive care unit because of his wounds on legs and waist. Officials yesterday told me that they were active in conducting rescue operations in at least 7 tunnels of different power stations.
0: The British government has reasserted its position on the Falkland Islands, saying the archipelago in the South Atlantic will remain a British overseas territory for as long as its inhabitants wish. Earlier, the Argentine president, Javier Milei, threatened to impose sanctions on companies that participate in the exploitation of oil around the territory. Simon MacDonald is the former head of the British Foreign Office. He says the island's small population, which has previously voted overwhelmingly to stay British, is costing the UK huge amounts of money.
2: They have no incentive ever to change their minds, even though it's costing the Brits about £500 million per year. So I think this absolute lock that they have is something that needs to be looked at again. And the geography needs to be looked at again. As President Trump says, this is a group of islands a long, long way from the United Kingdom.
0: Giorgia Meloni's government has become the longest serving in Italy since it became a republic after the Second World War. She's the country's first female prime minister. Clizia Sala reports.
3: Giorgia Meloni has been in office for nearly 4 years, at the head of a coalition led by her hard-right Brothers of Italy party. She's led a period of unprecedented political stability for Italy, a country that has seen 68 governments in 80 years. Her strong opinions were initially met with unease in some quarters internationally, but she soon built strong relations with the European Commission chief Ursula von der Leyen. Within Italy, her supporters say she's boosted employment and implemented stricter fiscal discipline, but critics claim that her government has survived by neglecting vital structural reforms.
0: Cuba's government has announced a new batch of free market reforms amid a US oil blockade and a deepening economic crisis. Cuban companies can now open bank accounts abroad without state authorization. The rule changes also allow foreign companies to hire employees without going through state employment agencies. You're listening to the World News from the BBC. Efforts are continuing in northern Tanzania to extinguish a fire that's broken out on the slopes of Mount Kilimanjaro, Africa's highest peak. A Tanzanian National Parks official has told the BBC that it's not yet clear how it started. Mount Kilimanjaro, which is important for its biodiversity and for tourism, has seen other damaging wildfires in recent years. Two psychiatrists in New Zealand have been authorised to prescribe pharmaceutical-grade MDMA to patients with post-traumatic stress disorder. New Zealand is the second country, after Australia, to approve the use of the drug, which is often associated with raves. One of the psychiatrists said it could aid therapy for PTSD. Britain's right-wing Reform UK party says it's investigating after two of its senior officials were filmed appearing to suggest ways of getting around electoral laws which ban foreign funding. The party denied any wrongdoing but said the two men would step down pending the investigation. Reform, which is leading in some polls, is about to begin its annual conference. Our political correspondent Joe Pike is there.
4: We have approached the two reform aides who've recently stepped down, Dan Jukes and James Orr, for comment. They've not responded quite yet. If we step back, though, here, the problem is that this is Reform UK's annual conference, their chance to try and change the agenda and perceptions about the party. They want to talk about the first 100 days of a potential Reform UK government. Nigel Farage wants to make his big speech today, but instead, a lot of questions again about the party and its funding.
0: A Scottish sea eagle has confounded experts by surviving into adulthood despite a badly broken wing. Experts monitoring the sea eagle population on the Isle of Mull didn't expect the male to survive after he fell from his nest during a storm as a chick. His parents were observed tending to their offspring while his wing healed. The bird appears to be thriving after surviving the winter solo. That's the latest BBC News.

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Here's a look at your weather forecast, powered by weatherology.com. Lows dip down to about 58 overnight under partly cloudy skies. Easterly winds around 5 miles per hour. Sunshine mixed with clouds at times again tomorrow. High of 80. 61 tomorrow night. Low 80s Saturday and Sunday with a chance for scattered thunderstorms Sunday. And that's your forecast. I'm meteorologist Paul Trombley. Currently, it's 61 degrees.

Here's a look at your weather forecast, powered by weatherology.com. Partly cloudy skies today with a high of 80. Winds out of the north around 5 miles per hour. 61 tonight. High of 82 tomorrow. A mix of clouds and sun. Low 80s Sunday with a chance for scattered thunderstorms. Cooler Monday with highs in the mid-70s. Storms continue. And that's your forecast. I'm meteorologist Paul Trombley. Currently, it's 61 degrees.

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0: BBC News with Danielle Jałowiecka. Rescue crews in Nepal have freed two workers from a blocked hydropower tunnel 9 days after they were trapped by debris from flash floods that devastated an area on the border with Tibet. Sanjaya Shah was lifted out of a muddy hole while Kabir Maharjan was hauled out on a stretcher. Nepal's energy ministry says it expects at least 39 people to be rescued from the same tunnel. From Nepal, here's Azadeh Moshiri.
1: As workers were excavating all the mud and the debris from the tunnel, as they were pumping air, hoping to keep people inside alive, they started hearing cries and voices from inside. That's what made them understand that there is truly a chance for survival here.
0: The British government has reasserted its position on the Falkland Islands, saying the archipelago in the South Atlantic will remain a British overseas territory for as long as its inhabitants wish. Earlier, Argentina's President Javier Milei threatened to impose sanctions on companies that exploit oil around the islands and repeated his country's long-standing claim to them. Our correspondent Will Grant was listening to Mr. Milei's speech.
2: I think what's different here is whereas previously it's been about discussions of sovereignty and of self-determination and so on, this is very much about natural resources and the exploitation of natural resources. He basically said that Argentina will not allow the idea that the British government takes from under our seas the 1.7 billion barrels estimated to be in that oil field, and has announced as well the creation of a new naval base in the south. So taken all together, I do think this one is far more serious than perhaps other escalations to this point.
0: Giorgia Meloni's right-wing coalition government has become Italy's longest-serving since the Second World War. In nearly 4 years as Prime Minister, she's presided over a period of political stability. Before Ms. Meloni took office, Italy had 68 governments in 8 decades. Critics claim her administration has survived by neglecting vital structural reforms. The BBC understands that the UK government is due to approve a controversial new gas field off the coast of northeast Scotland. The Jackdaw project was first approved by the former Conservative government 4 years ago, but was delayed by a legal ruling. Here's our business editor, Simon Jack.
3: Jackdaw could provide up to 6% of the UK's gas needs at full production, according to its owners, Adura. The UK relies on imports from Norway and the US for more than half its gas needs. A consultation on a new application for Jackdaw closed in August, and the BBC understands that approval may come as soon as mid-September. The environmental campaign group Uplift said Jackdaw's true contribution to UK gas supplies would be closer to 2% and would do nothing to cut energy bills. The Department for Energy, Security and Net Zero said it did not comment on speculation.
0: World news from the BBC. A court in the Philippines has ordered the arrest of the Vice President Sara Duterte. She's accused of making death threats against President Marcos, his wife, and a third person. Ms. Duterte, the daughter of former President Rodrigo Duterte, is currently facing a political trial in the Senate after being impeached on similar charges. She denies making the threats. Officials in Singapore say 52 of its citizens have been arrested in China for suspected involvement in pyramid schemes and related offences. Singaporean police and foreign ministry officials said they were detained in Guangxi in southern China. They said diplomats had visited the detainees to check on their well-being and had also been in contact with their families. Rights activists in Niger have expressed concern about the disappearance of a prominent journalist. Human Rights Watch and Reporters Without Borders say they fear that Moussa Kaka has been abducted. The executive at the privately owned RTS network was last seen in the capital Niamey on Monday, 2 days after a failed coup attempt against Niger's military rulers. New Zealand is to allow people suffering from post-traumatic stress disorder to be treated with MDMA, the active ingredient in the drug known as ecstasy. It'll be administered by doctors in a controlled clinical setting and patients given psychotherapy while under its influence. Here's our Global Affairs reporter Paul Moss.
4: For advocates of MDMA treatment, the advantages are clear. It's more effective than antidepressants, they say, and less addictive than other pharmaceutical drugs when given to people suffering from trauma. And now MDMA can be prescribed in New Zealand. But this is just part of a wider acceptance that drugs known for recreational use can help people suffering from conditions like alcoholism and depression. The approach still faces widespread political opposition, but New Zealand's Deputy Prime Minister said MDMA therapy treated a condition which ruins lives.
0: BBC News.
5: Yeah.

here's a look at your weather forecast. Powered by weatherology.com. 80 today under mainly clear skies. North winds around 5 miles per hour. 61 tonight. 82 tomorrow. Low 80s Sunday with a chance for scattered thunderstorms. Turning cooler Monday with highs in the mid-70s. Chance for storms continues. And that's your forecast. I'm meteorologist Paul Frombly. Currently, it's 61 degrees.

Here's a look at your weather forecast, powered by weatherology.com. 80 today under mainly clear skies, north winds around 5 miles per hour. 61 tonight, 82 tomorrow. Low 80s Sunday with a chance for scattered thunderstorms. Turning cooler Monday with highs in the mid-70s, chance for storms continues. And that's your forecast. I'm meteorologist Paul Frombly. Currently, it's 61 degrees.

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3: We're up all night to get lucky. 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

0: BBC News with Danielle Jaworowiecka. Two workers have been rescued alive from a blocked hydropower tunnel in Nepal 9 days after they were trapped by debris from deadly flash floods that devastated an area on the border with Tibet. More than 1,200 people are known to have been killed by last week's floods. Azadeh Moshiri sent this report from the Nepalese district of Rasua.
1: Amid all the devastation, this is a moment of hope. Rescuers suddenly heard voices in the Trishuli 3A tunnel more than a week after the flood that has devastated border areas. Rescuers made their way through flooded tunnels choked with mud and debris. The crew had previously blasted a hole in the crown of the tunnel and had descended on ropes. Excavators have also been used and oxygen is being pumped in. The survivors are now being airlifted to army hospitals for treatment, and the hope is more will follow.
0: The British government has reasserted its position on the Falkland Islands, saying the archipelago in the South Atlantic will remain a British overseas territory for as long as its inhabitants wish. Earlier, the Argentine president, Javier Milei, threatened to impose sanctions on companies that attempt to exploit oil reserves around the territory. In a televised address, Mr. Milei repeated Argentina's long-standing claim to the Falklands and welcomed comments by Donald Trump suggesting the US could review its position on the dispute. Lucy Powell is a minister for Britain's governing Labour Party.
2: Falklands is part of Britain. We're part of NATO. We have these big alliances, which, of course, the US is one of our key allies. But all these sort of geopolitics are changing very quickly. We are in kind of uncertain times in many ways, but, you know, we stand steadfast and we will defend our own territories and continue to do that.
0: A preliminary report has found an Air India pilot tested positive for drugs after the aircraft he was flying plunged suddenly in turbulence. 17 people were injured on the flight from Phuket to Delhi last month. Arunade Mukherjee reports from the Indian capital.
3: The Aircraft Accident Investigation Bureau said the use of psychoactive substances by the pilot in command was a serious concern, but it did not say whether the pilot's test result was linked to the plane's sudden loss of altitude. Days after the incident, Air India began testing all its pilots for banned substances, changing existing rules which required at least 10% of pilots to be tested at random. The airline, currently owned by the Tata Group, has already been under scrutiny after a flight from Ahmedabad to London crashed in June 2025, killing 260 people.
0: Officials in Singapore say 52 of its citizens have been arrested in China for suspected involvement in pyramid schemes and related offences. Singapore's foreign ministry said its diplomats had visited all detainees to check on their well-being and provide consular assistance. You're listening to The World News from the BBC. A court in the Philippines has ordered the arrest of the Vice President, Sara Duterte. She's accused of making death threats against President Marcos, his wife, and a third person. Ms. Duterte, the daughter of former President Rodrigo Duterte, is being tried in the Senate after being impeached on similar charges. She denies making the alleged threats. Britain's right-wing Reform UK party says it's investigating after two of its senior officials were filmed appearing to suggest ways of getting around electoral laws which ban foreign funding. The party denied any wrongdoing but said the two men would step down. Reform, which is led by Nigel Farage, is holding its annual conference. Here's our political editor, Chris Mason.
4: In James Orr, you have someone whose title was head of policy. And what is this conference about if it's not about unveiling policies? And Dan Jukes has been a central figure, incredibly close to Nigel Farage for years. He's the person folk like me would ring up when you're wanting to arrange an interview or find out what Mr. Farage is up to, etc., etc. Absolutely central figures.
0: Rights activists in Niger have expressed concern about the disappearance of a prominent journalist. Human Rights Watch and Reporters Without Borders say they fear that Moussa Kaka has been abducted. The executive at the privately owned RTS network was last seen in the capital Niamey on Monday. Two psychiatrists in New Zealand have been authorised to prescribe pharmaceutical-grade MDMA to patients with post-traumatic stress disorder. After Australia, New Zealand is the second country to approve the use of the drug in controlled clinical settings. A Scottish sea eagle has confounded experts by surviving into adulthood despite a badly broken wing. Experts monitoring the sea eagle population on the Isle of Mull did not expect the male, nicknamed Kinky, to survive after he fell from his nest during a storm as a chick. His parents were observed tending to their offspring while his wing healed. BBC News.

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1: Here's a look at your weather forecast, powered by weatherology.com. Highs around 80 today, under mainly sunny skies. Winds out of the north, around 5 miles per hour. Tonight, 61. 82 tomorrow, a blend of clouds and sun. Low 80s Sunday, with a chance for scattered storms. Turning cooler Monday, with highs in the mid-70s, storms continue. And that's your forecast. I'm meteorologist Paul Frobley. Currently, it's 61 degrees.

The National Weather Service in Milwaukee Sullivan has issued a flash flood warning for northeastern Sheboygan County in east central Wisconsin until 9 a.m. At 5:56 a.m., Doppler radar indicated thunderstorms producing heavy rain across the warned area. Between 1 and 3 inches of rain have fallen. The expected rainfall rate is 0.5 to 1.5 inches in 1 hour. Additional rainfall amounts of 1 to 2 inches are possible in the warned area. Flash flooding is ongoing or expected to begin shortly. Hazard: flash flooding caused by thunderstorms. Source: radar indicated. Impact: flash flooding of small creeks and streams, urban areas, highways, streets and underpasses, as well as other poor drainage and low-lying areas. Some locations that will experience flash flooding include Sheboygan, Plymouth, Sheboygan Falls, Howard's Grove, Mistburg, Kohler, Elkhart Lake, Waldo, Glenboyle, Johnsonville, Gibbsville and Haven. Turn around, don't drown when encountering flooded roads. Most flood deaths: be aware of your surroundings and do not drive on flooded roads.

Here's a look at your weather forecast, powered by weatherology.com. Highs around 80 today, under mainly sunny skies, winds out of the north, around 5 miles per hour. Tonight, 61. 82 tomorrow, a blend of clouds and sun. Low 80s Sunday, with a chance for scattered storms. Turning cooler Monday, with highs in the mid-70s, storms continue. And that's your forecast. I'm meteorologist Paul Frobley. Currently, it's 61 degrees.

0: BBC News with Danielle Jałowiecka. Rescue crews in Nepal have freed two workers from a blocked hydropower tunnel 9 days after they were trapped by debris from flash floods that devastated an area on the border with Tibet. Rescue workers still hoping to find more survivors further inside. Meanwhile, in Tibet, our China correspondent Stephen McDonald says rescue efforts are now focused more on helping those who've been displaced.
1: All of the information we're getting now from the People's Liberation Army is that they're testing water and food that the survivors are eating. They're putting up shelters. They're disinfecting areas. Something else they've done is to pull together, I think, around 800 different items of people's personal belongings. Now, they're thinking that these belongings can be attached to the missing.
0: A court in the Philippines has ordered the arrest of the vice president, Sara Duterte. She's accused of making death threats against President Marcos, his wife, and a third person. Alba Morgade reports.
2: Ms. Duterte, the daughter of former President Rodrigo Duterte, denies making the alleged threats. But she's already facing a political trial in the Senate over the issue and now faces arrest too. She's likely to challenge the court order and may be able to avoid detention. But a guilty verdict in the Senate would see her removed from office and end her hopes of running for president. The feud between the Duterte and Marcos dynasties has intensified since Rodrigo Duterte was handed over to the International Criminal Court by the Marcos government to face trial.
0: A preliminary report has found an Air India pilot tested positive for drugs after the aircraft he was flying plunged suddenly in turbulence. 17 people were injured on last month's flight bound for Delhi. Arunaday Mukherjee reports.
3: The Aircraft Accident Investigation Bureau said the use of psychoactive substances by the pilot in command was a serious concern, but it did not say whether the pilot's test result was linked to the plane's sudden loss of altitude. Days after the incident, Air India began testing all its pilots for banned substances, changing existing rules which required at least 10% of pilots to be tested at random. The airline, currently owned by the Tata Group, has already been under scrutiny after a flight from Ahmedabad to London crashed in June 2025, killing 260 people.
0: Prosecutors in Romania have indicted the British-American social media influencer Andrew Tate on a range of charges involving sexually exploiting underage girls. His brother Tristan has been charged with complicity. The brothers have been under investigation in Romania, where they were based, since 2022. They deny all the charges. They're currently in jail in the United States, where the British authorities are seeking their extradition on charges including rape and sex trafficking. World News from the BBC. Malaysia has declared a haze emergency in Sarawak State on the island of Borneo after air pollution reached hazardous levels. Officials say the emergency will be confined to the Serian district at the request of local officials. They said they expected essential services to continue. The haze was caused by forest fires in the Indonesian part of Borneo. France is to give more than $1 billion in aid to farmers suffering from the effects of this year's record-breaking high temperatures. Parched soil has led to plummeting crop levels. There's also a shortage of livestock feed. France's agriculture minister said the new funds were intended to revive production and save farms from bankruptcy. The Chancellor of Germany has warned voters that if they elect a far-right party, they'll scare off foreign investment. Friedrich Merz was speaking 2 days before the eastern state of Saxony-Anhalt chooses a new regional government, with polls suggesting the far-right AfD will come out on top. This would mark the first time a far-right party has held office at state level. Mr. Merz said the AfD risk making their state ungovernable. Rights activists in Niger have expressed concern over the disappearance of a prominent radio journalist. Human Rights Watch and Reporters Without Borders say they fear that Moussa Kaka has been abducted. Mr. Kaka's disappearance on Monday came just 2 days after a failed coup attempt against Niger's military rulers. An eagle on Scotland's Isle of Mull has confounded experts by surviving into adulthood despite a badly broken wing. Attended to by his parents much longer than typically expected, the bird, nicknamed Kinky, survived his first winter on his own. Dave Sexton is from the bird charity the RSPB.
4: When we first saw Kinky, you know, now 3 years ago, he was dragging his wing along the shoreline and we thought that's it. And now here he is, 3 years on, and he's still with us. He is a true survivor.
0: And that's the latest BBC News.
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a look at your weather forecast, powered by weatherology.com. Highs level off around 80 today, under mainly clear skies, winds out of the north, around 5 miles per hour. Mainly cloudy skies, tonight, 61. Tomorrow, highs around 82. Low 80s, Sunday, with a chance for scattered storms. Turning cooler, Monday, with highs in the mid-70s, storms continue. And that's your forecast. I'm meteorologist Paul Frombly. Currently, it's 62 degrees.

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Highs level off around 80 today, under mainly clear skies, winds out of the north, around 5 miles per hour. Mainly cloudy skies, tonight, 61. Tomorrow, highs around 82. Low 80s, Sunday, with a chance for scattered storms. Turning cooler, Monday, with highs in the mid-70s, storms continue. And that's your forecast. I'm meteorologist Paul Frombly. Currently, it's 62 degrees.

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0: BBC News with Danielle Jaworwiecka. Rescue crews in Nepal have freed two workers from a blocked hydropower tunnel 9 days after they were trapped by debris from flash floods that devastated an area on the border with Tibet. Shortly after the two survivors were lifted out of the tunnel, the body of a third person was found. Hira Shoba is the wife of one of the survivors.
1: It's become very difficult to get through the days and nights. Our entire family has been going through a hard time. It's been 10 days since the flood, and we had no idea how much mud and floodwater had entered the area. We kept hoping, but the authorities couldn't tell us anything.
0: About 40 people are still thought to be inside the tunnel. More than 5,000 people are missing across Nepal and Tibet. More than 80 people are reported to have been killed in a new round of intense fighting between Saudi-backed government forces and Houthis in Yemen. The clashes erupted when the Houthis launched a ground assault on Thursday to try to take control of coastal territory bordering the Bab al-Mandeb Strait in the Red Sea. A court in the Philippines has ordered the arrest of the vice president, Sara Duterte. She's accused of making death threats against President Marcos, his wife, and a third person. Ms. Duterte, the daughter of former President Rodrigo Duterte, is already on trial in the Senate after being impeached on similar charges. She denies making the threats. Malaysia has declared a haze emergency in Sarawak State on the island of Borneo after air pollution reached hazardous levels. Officials said essential services were expected to continue in the region that's been affected by a thick haze caused by forest fires on the Indonesian part of Borneo. The Greenpeace campaign manager for Malaysia is Heng Kia Chun.
2: Our demands are made in solidarity with the victims of the haze in Kalimantan, Indonesia. We call on the Indonesian government to disclose the names of the Malaysian companies involved. Otherwise, the haze problem will persist.
0: A preliminary report has found an Air India pilot tested positive for drugs after the aircraft he was flying plunged suddenly in turbulence. 17 people were injured on last month's flight bound for Delhi. From the Indian capital, Arunadeh Mukherjee reports.
3: The Aircraft Accident Investigation Bureau said the use of psychoactive substances by the pilot in command was a serious concern, but it did not say whether the pilot's test result was linked to the plane's sudden loss of altitude. Days after the incident, Air India began testing all its pilots for banned substances, changing existing rules which required at least 10% of pilots to be tested at random. The airline, currently owned by the Tata Group, has already been under scrutiny after a flight from Ahmedabad to London crashed in June 2025, killing 260 people.
0: BBC World News. The son of Sri Lanka's former president, Mahinda Rajapaksa, has been arrested in connection with a corruption investigation into the purchase of Airbus aircraft in 2013. Namal Rajapaksa was detained after being summoned for questioning by a commission investigating bribery. It was not immediately clear what charges were brought against him. Prosecutors in Romania have indicted the British-American social media influencer Andrew Tate on charges involving sexually exploiting underage girls. His brother Tristan has been charged with complicity. The brothers have been under investigation in Romania, where they were based, since 2022. They're currently in jail in the United States, where the British authorities are seeking their extradition on charges including rape and sex trafficking. They deny all the charges. Britain's right-wing Reform UK party says it's investigating after two of its senior officials were filmed appearing to suggest ways of getting round electoral laws which ban foreign funding. The party denied any wrongdoing but said two senior aides would step down pending the investigation. Suella Braverman, Reform's education and equality spokesperson, has described the allegations as an unfounded political attack.
4: I was very much aware that joining Reform would mean that there would be hit jobs left, right and centre, that the mainstream media, that extreme political activists would do whatever they could try to stop us in our tracks. And I'm afraid this is just another example of extreme climate activists masquerading as journalists trying to smear Reform.
0: France is to give more than $1 billion in aid to farmers suffering from the effects of this year's record-breaking high temperatures. Parched soil has led to plummeting.

levels of crop production, and there's also a shortage of livestock feed. The French Minister of Agriculture said the new funds were intended to revive production and save farms from bankruptcy. And that's the latest BBC News.

an urgent weather message. The National Weather Service in Cleveland has issued a severe thunderstorm warning for Ottawa County in northwestern Ohio, Erie County, northeastern Sandusky County in northwestern Ohio, until 9:15 a.m. Eastern Daylight Time. At 8:26 a.m. Eastern Daylight Time, a severe thunderstorm was located 5 miles northwest of Port Clinton, moving southeast at 45 miles per hour. Hazard, 60 miles per hour in gusts and quarter-size hail. Source, radar indicated. Impact, minor damage to vehicles is possible. Expect damage to trees and power lines. Locations impacted include Sandusky, Port Clinton, Northern Mile Inn, Mile Inn, Castalia, Catawba Island, Marblehead, Berlin Heights, Bayview, Bloomingville, Sandusky South, Fairview Lanes, White Landing, and Viscuri. For your protection, move to an interior room on the lowest floor of a building. Torrential rainfall is occurring with this storm and may lead to flash flooding. Do not drive your vehicle through flooded roadways. Repeating, a severe thunderstorm warning has been issued until 9:15 a.m. Eastern Daylight Time for the following counties in Ohio, Erie, Ottawa, and Sandusky.

0: Here's a look at your weather forecast, powered by weatherology.com. High of 80 today, under partly cloudy skies, winds out of the north, around 5 miles per hour. Tonight, lows level off around 61. 82 tomorrow. Low 80s Sunday, with a chance for scattered thunderstorms. Cooler Monday, with highs in the mid-70s, chance for storms continues. And that's your forecast. I'm meteorologist Paul Frombly. Currently, it's 61 degrees.
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High of 80 today, under partly cloudy skies, winds out of the north, around 5 miles per hour. Tonight, lows level off around 61. 82 tomorrow. Low 80s Sunday, with a chance for scattered thunderstorms. Cooler Monday, with highs in the mid-70s, chance for storms continues. And that's your forecast. I'm meteorologist Paul Frombly. Currently, it's 61 degrees.

0: BBC News with Danielle Jaworwiecka. Rescue crews in Nepal have freed two workers from a blocked hydropower tunnel 9 days after they were trapped by debris from flash floods that devastated an area on the border with Tibet. Rescue workers are still hoping to find more survivors further inside. Our China correspondent, Stephen McDonald, says the rescue efforts in Tibet are now focused more on helping those who've been displaced.
1: All of the information we're getting now from the People's Liberation Army is that they're testing water and food that the survivors are eating. They're putting up shelters. They're disinfecting areas. Something else they've done is to pull together, I think, around 800 different items of people's personal belongings. Now, they're thinking that these belongings can be attached to the missing.
0: At least 122 people are reported to have been killed in a new round of intense fighting between Saudi-backed government forces and Houthis in Yemen. The clashes erupted when the Houthis launched a ground assault on Thursday to try to take control of coastal territory bordering the Bab al-Mandeb Strait in the Red Sea. Here's our Global Affairs reporter, Sebastian Usher.
2: The contagion of the Iran war appears to have ended a long lull in the conflict in Yemen. The Iranian-backed Houthis have for several weeks been attacking Saudi Arabian ships carrying oil through the Bab al-Mandeb Strait, which the Saudis have been using as an alternative to the Strait of Hormuz. That has further inflamed tensions between the Saudis and the Houthis after they'd already started trading attacks again. This latest offensive by the Houthis has led to some of the fiercest fighting in Yemen for years, now in a battle for control of the Bab al-Mandeb waterway.
0: A court in the Philippines has ordered the arrest of the Vice President Sara Duterte. She's accused of making death threats against President Marcos, his wife, and a third person. Albert Morgade reports.
3: Ms. Duterte, the daughter of former President Rodrigo Duterte, denies making the alleged threats. But she is already facing a political trial in the Senate over the issue and now faces arrest too. She's likely to challenge the court order and may be able to avoid detention. But a guilty verdict in the Senate would see her removed from office and end her hopes of running for president. The feud between the Duterte and Marcos dynasties has intensified since Rodrigo Duterte was handed over to the International Criminal Court by the Marcos government to face trial.
0: Malaysia has declared a haze emergency in Sarawak State on Borneo after air pollution reached hazardous levels. The thick haze has largely been caused by forest fires on the Indonesian part of the island. You're listening to the latest world news from the BBC. The World Health Organization says a warehouse in the Kyiv region of Ukraine storing medical supplies has been hit in an overnight air attack. The WHO said it was the third such incident in 3 months and warned of a broader pattern of attacks on humanitarian facilities. The son of Sri Lanka's former president, Mahinda Rajapaksa, has been arrested in connection with a corruption investigation into the purchase of Airbus aircraft in 2013. Namal Rajapaksa was detained after being summoned for questioning by a commission investigating bribery. It wasn't immediately clear what charges were brought against him. Diesel prices in the US have hit a record high, rising to an average of nearly $6 a gallon. Fuel prices have soared since the US and Israel began their war against Iran 6 months ago, disrupting global supplies. Analysts predict higher diesel prices will further drive up the cost of living for Americans, increasing pressure on President Trump's Republican Party ahead of midterm elections in November. Scientists are to be evacuated from an Antarctic research station because of a possible outbreak of bird flu. The disease rarely affects humans, but officials worry that seals which live nearby may die, causing the scientists excessive distress. Here's our Global Affairs reporter Paul Moss.
4: Lying about 1,500 kilometres south of Australia, Macquarie Island is the site of one of the world's most remote research bases. Most of the island's inhabitants are elephant seals, with thousands born every year. But these pups are particularly susceptible to bird flu, so the Australian officials who run the Antarctic base fear many pups could die, greatly upsetting the resident scientists, for whom conditions are already stressful. But some scientists have

0: oppose the evacuation, arguing their job is to see what happens in nature, however sad it may be.
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here's a look at your weather forecast, powered by weatherology.com. High temperatures reach up to 80 today under partly cloudy skies, northerly winds around 5 miles per hour. Lows dip down to about 61 tonight. 82 tomorrow, sunshine mixed with clouds at times. Low 80s Sunday with a chance for scattered storms. Cooler Monday with highs in the mid-70s, chance for storms continues. And that's your forecast. I'm meteorologist Paul Frobley. Currently, it's 62 degrees.

Rack City bitch, rack city bitch. 10, 10, 10, 20s on your titties, bitch. 100 D VIP, no guest list. 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Rack City bitch, rack city bitch. 10, 10, 10, 20s and the 50s bitch. 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Rack City bitch, rack city bitch. Rack City bitch, rack city bitch. 10, 10, 10, 20s and the 50s bitch. 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
0: Rack City, bitch, rack City, bitch. Rack City, bitch, rack City, bitch. Rack City, bitch, rack City, bitch. Rack City, bitch, rack City, bitch. 10, 20s and the 50s, bitch. 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

0: Here's a look at your weather forecast, powered by weatherology.com. High temperatures reach up to 80 today under partly cloudy skies, northerly winds around 5 miles per hour. Lows dip down to about 61 tonight. 82 tomorrow, sunshine mixed with clouds at times. Low 80s Sunday with a chance for scattered storms. Cooler Monday with highs in the mid-70s, chance for storms continues. And that's your forecast. I'm meteorologist Paul Frobley. Currently, it's 62 degrees.
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0: BBC News with Eileen McHugh. Rescue crews in Nepal have freed two workers from a blocked hydropower tunnel 9 days after they were trapped by debris from flash floods that devastated an area on the border with Tibet. Shortly after the two survivors were brought to safety, the body of a third person was found. About 40 people are still thought to be inside the tunnel and rescuers are trying to reach them. Arnold Dix is president of the International Tunnelling and Underground Space Association.
1: This is absolutely squarely up the middle of miracle territory. Big teams of people are working on this. We've got men with shovels and their hands digging underground in tunnels, to people on computers comparing satellite imagery with what we're getting from helicopters and historical drawings. And in the end, a good dose of miracle.
0: Ukraine's president says a Russian drone attack has targeted the headquarters of the SBU security service in central Kyiv. Volodymyr Zelensky made the announcement on social media after speaking to the agency's head. The city's mayor said the attack had injured 5 people. At least 122 people are reported to have been killed in a new round of intense fighting between Saudi-backed government forces and the Houthis in Yemen. The clashes erupted when the Houthis tried to take control of coastal territory on Thursday. Here's Sebastian Usher.
2: The contagion of the Iran war appears to have ended a long lull in the conflict in Yemen. The Iranian-backed Houthis have for several weeks been attacking Saudi Arabian ships carrying oil through the Bab al-Mandeb Strait, which the Saudis have been using as an alternative to the Strait of Hormuz. That has further inflamed tensions between the Saudis and the Houthis after they'd already started trading attacks again. This latest offensive by the Houthis has led to some of the fiercest fighting in Yemen for years, now in a battle for control of the Bab al-Mandeb waterway.
0: The UN General Assembly will vote later on a resolution calling for the traditional world map to be replaced with one that more accurately reflects the size of Africa. The campaign is backed by all the continent's UN member states. Our Africa correspondent Thomas Mukwana reports.
3: Campaigners argue that the widely used Mercator projection makes countries near the equator seem smaller than they are, with countries nearer the poles appearing larger. It means on standard maps, Africa appears similar in size to Greenland, even though it is 14 times larger. Today's vote follows an online campaign for a new standard map, which the resolution says will accurately represent the sizes of all continents, particularly Africa. The resolution states that the Mercator map minimizes the socio-economic realities, infrastructure needs, development potential and prosperity in southern regions.
0: You're listening to the latest world news from the BBC. The son of Sri Lanka's former president, Mahinda Rajapaksa, has been arrested in connection with a corruption investigation into the purchase of Airbus aircraft in 2013. Namal Rajapaksa was detained after being summoned for questioning by a commission investigating bribery. The former president's family have previously denied allegations that they received bribes. A top European Union official has cancelled her visit to Serbia over plans to celebrate the life of the late war criminal Ratko Mladic. Marta Kos said glorifying Mladic was incompatible with EU values. He died last week while serving a life sentence for genocide and crimes against humanity. His body was flown to Belgrade, where it was greeted by Serbia's justice minister and an honour guard of soldiers. Germany's Chancellor has warned voters that if they elect a far-right party, they'll scare off foreign investment. Friedrich Merz was speaking 2 days before the eastern state of Saxony-Anhalt chooses a new regional government, with polls suggesting the far-right AfD will come out on top. In tennis, the two-time US Open champion Naomi Osaka has called for fans at the tournament to respect the sport's etiquette after her first-round match was disrupted by spectators filming themselves, Andy Swish reports.
4: Okay, guys, we're back. Did you miss us? Because we missed you.
5: Footage on social media showed a group of spectators noisily filming themselves during Naomi Osaka's opening match, during which the umpire reprimanded some fans for holding a photo shoot in their hospitality suite while play was going on. Around 100 influencers and content creators have been accredited for the US Open, twice as many as last year. But Osaka said, "If you come to a sporting event, you have to respect the sport." In a statement, organisers said they wanted to attract new audiences, but also needed to ensure spectators didn't interfere with the action.
0: BBC News.

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Here's a look at your weather forecast, powered by weatherology.com. Highs level off around 80 today, under partly cloudy skies, winds out of the north, around 5 miles per hour. 61 tonight, 82 tomorrow. Low 80s Sunday, with a chance for scattered storms. Turning cooler Monday, with highs in the mid-70s, chance for storms continues. And that's your forecast. I'm meteorologist Paul Frobley. Currently, it's 63 degrees.

Here's a look at your weather forecast, powered by weatherology.com. Highs level off around 80 today, under partly cloudy skies, winds out of the north, around 5 miles per hour. 61 tonight, 82 tomorrow. Low 80s Sunday, with a chance for scattered storms. Turning cooler Monday, with highs in the mid-70s, chance for storms continues. And that's your forecast. I'm meteorologist Paul Frobley. Currently, it's 63 degrees.

0: BBC News with Eileen McHugh. A Russian drone has struck the headquarters of Ukraine's security service, the SBU, in central Kyiv, injuring at least seven people. From Kyiv, James Landale reports.
1: For days, Russia's attacked Kyiv around the clock, targeting largely businesses and infrastructure. But now it struck right at the heart of the Ukrainian state. We heard a brief whine before an explosion echoed across the rooftops and smoke rose into the sky. President Zelensky said the drone had hit Ukraine's security service, the SBU. He said it had been aimed directly at the office of the acting head of the service, Oleksandr Poklad. The attack suggests Russia's new fast attack drones are growing in accuracy. It also signals Moscow's ready to step up its strikes before possible talks with US mediators at the weekend.
0: At least 122 people are reported to have been killed in a new round of intense fighting between Saudi-backed government forces and Houthis in Yemen. The clashes erupted when the Houthis launched a ground assault on Thursday to try to take control of coastal territory bordering the Bab al-Mandeb Strait in the Red Sea. The Iranian-backed Houthis have been attacking Saudi ships using the waterway as an alternative to the Strait of Hormuz. The UN General Assembly will vote later on a resolution calling for the traditional world map to be replaced with one that more accurately reflects the size of Africa. The campaign is backed by all the continent's UN member states. More details from our Africa correspondent Thomas Mukhwana.
2: Campaigners argue that the widely used Mercator projection makes countries near the equator seem smaller than they are, with countries nearer the poles appearing larger. It means on standard maps, Africa appears similar in size to Greenland, even though it is 14 times larger. Today's vote follows an online campaign for a new standard map, which the resolution says will accurately represent the sizes of all continents, particularly Africa. The resolution states that the Mercator map minimizes the socio-economic realities, infrastructure needs, development potential, and prosperity in southern regions.
0: Rescue crews in Nepal have freed two workers from a blocked hydropower tunnel 9 days after they were trapped by debris from flash floods that devastated an area on the border with Tibet. Efforts are continuing to find the estimated 40 people thought to be trapped in the tunnel. Hira Shobna is the wife of one of the rescued men.
3: He didn't recognise me. He only said things like, "What happened to me?" and "Where am I?" and didn't say anything else. He's currently in intensive care. He asked for water, so I gave him some. Now he has recognised me and nodded his head. He has an injury to his leg and hasn't been able to speak that much. His body has turned yellow because he wasn't getting enough oxygen.
0: You're listening to the latest world news from the BBC. A court in the Philippines has ordered the arrest of the vice president, Sara Duterte. She's accused of making death threats against President Marcos, his wife, and a third person. Ms. Duterte, the daughter of former President Rodrigo Duterte, is already being tried in the Senate after being impeached on similar charges. She denies making the alleged threats. Diesel prices in the US have hit a record high, rising to an average of nearly $6 a gallon. Fuel prices have soared since the US and Israel began their war against Iran 6 months ago, disrupting global supplies. Analysts predict higher living costs for Americans will put pressure on President Trump's Republican Party ahead of November's midterm elections. A top European Union official has cancelled her visit to Serbia over plans to celebrate the life of the late war criminal Ratko Mladic. The convicted war criminal died last week. His body was then flown to Belgrade, where it was greeted by the Serbian Justice Minister and an honour guard of soldiers. Marta Kos, who is the Commissioner for Enlargement at the EU, said that glorifying Mladic was incompatible with EU values. The two-time US Open champion Naomi Osaka has called for tennis spectators to respect the sport's etiquette after her first-round match was disrupted by spectators noisily filming themselves.
4: Okay, guys, we're back. Did you miss us? Because we missed you. Woo!
0: Organisers have invited a record number of social media influencers to this year's tournament in an attempt to attract new audiences. Osaka said it's common courtesy for people to read up on the sport.
5: I mean, I feel like it could be a good thing for people to make the sport of tennis popular to their specific audience, but I think it has to be managed a lot better, especially in the situation like my first round match.

0: Here's a look at your weather forecast, powered by weatherology.com. Daytime highs approaching 80 today under partly cloudy skies, north winds around 5 miles per hour. Lows level off around 61 tonight, 82 tomorrow. Low 80s Sunday with a chance for scattered storms. Cooler Monday with highs in the mid-70s, chance for storms continues. And that's your forecast. I'm meteorologist Paul Frobley. Currently, it's 63 degrees.
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Daytime highs approaching 80 today under partly cloudy skies, north winds around 5 miles per hour. Lows level off around 61 tonight, 82 tomorrow. Low 80s Sunday with a chance for scattered storms. Cooler Monday with highs in the mid-70s, chance for storms continues. And that's your forecast. I'm meteorologist Paul Frobley. Currently, it's 63 degrees.

0: BBC News with Eileen McHugh. A Russian drone has struck the headquarters of Ukraine's security service, the SBU. President Zelensky said the attack was aimed directly at the office of the agency's acting head. James Landale reports from Kiev.
1: The drone came without warning. We heard a brief whine before an explosion echoed across the rooftops and smoke rose into the sky. President Zelensky said the drone had hit Ukraine's security service, the SBU. The Kyiv authorities said at least seven people were injured. The SBU headquarters is just over the road from St. Sophia Cathedral, the oldest building in Kyiv. The attack suggests Russia's new fast attack drones are growing in accuracy. It also signals Moscow's ready to step up its strikes before possible talks with US mediators at the weekend.
0: At least 122 people are reported to have been killed in a new round of intense fighting between Saudi-backed government forces and Houthis in Yemen. The clashes erupted when the Houthis launched a ground assault on Thursday to try to take control of coastal territory bordering the Bab al-Mandeb Strait in the Red Sea. The Iranian-backed Houthis have been attacking Saudi ships using the waterway as an alternative to the Strait of Hormuz. Rescue crews in Nepal have freed two workers from a blocked hydropower tunnel 9 days after they were trapped by debris from flash floods that devastated an area on the border with Tibet. Efforts are continuing to find the estimated 40 people thought to be trapped in the tunnel. Our global environment correspondent, Navin Singh Kadka, has been following rescue operations.
2: The weather has not been so helpful. The rains, monsoon rains, they keep coming back. And that hampers whatever rescue efforts they are trying to put on. And the tunnels are buried. The tunnels are full of sludge, full of debris. So this is why it's becoming very, very challenging. They're having to blow up certain parts and do whatever they can to find out if there are any survivors.
0: President Trump says U.S. job figure for August far exceeds expectations by analysts. The news prompted President Trump to urge the Federal Reserve, the country's central bank, to alter its interest rate policy. Samira Hussein reports from New York.
3: Defying analyst expectations, the Labor Department said the U.S. economy added 162,000 jobs in the month of August. In addition, the July jobs report was also revised. Instead of losing 23,000 jobs, the economy actually added 21,000 jobs. Such a strong unemployment report increases the likelihood that the Federal Reserve will raise interest rates when it meets later this month. One person who disagrees, though, is the President of the United States, who posted to social media about the stellar jobs report and demanded that the Fed lower interest rates.
0: World News from the BBC. The UN General Assembly will vote later on a resolution calling for the traditional world map to be replaced with one that more accurately reflects the size of Africa. The campaign is backed by all 54 of the continent's UN member states. The US Treasury has issued new sanctions against a Turkish bank over its alleged ties to Iran. The Treasury accused Golden Global and two of its subsidiaries of helping Iran transfer oil revenue from China to Turkey, where it was then converted to cash and gold. Last week, the Emirati branch of Egypt's bank Misr was hit with similar sanctions. Washington is attempting to isolate the Iranian economy as the war launched by the US and Israel in February continues to push energy prices up. Cyber hackers who gained access to the IT systems of Berlin's local administration have begun to publish data on the dark web. The group Reseda offered access to the files a week after demanding a ransom following the cyber attack on the German capital's online systems. The city's mayor said Berlin would not be blackmailed. German media reports say the group has now made numerous files available on its website. The French filmmaker and composer Tony Gatliffe has died at the age of 77. One of a few European directors of gypsy origin, he was known for bringing authentic Roma stories to international audiences. Alba Morgadier looks back on his career.
4: Having grown up in poverty, he said the cinema allowed him to speak for those without a voice. His breakthrough came with the movie Gaggio Dillo, The Crazy Stranger, in 1997. Filmed in Romania and featuring local Roma, the music he composed for it won him a top French film award. Gatliffe's work also earned him a Best Director award at the Cannes Film Festival.
0: BBC News.

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Here's a look at your weather forecast, powered by weatherology.com. Partly cloudy today with a high of 80. North winds around 5 miles per hour. 61 tonight. Tomorrow, 82. Low 80s Sunday with a chance for scattered thunderstorms. Cooler Monday with highs in the mid-70s. Storms continue. And that's your forecast. I'm meteorologist Paul Probley. Currently, it's 65 degrees.

here's a look at your weather forecast. Powered by weatherology.com. 80 this afternoon under partly cloudy skies, northerly winds around 5 miles per hour. Lows level off around 61 tonight. Sunshine mixed with clouds at times tomorrow. Daytime highs approaching 82. Low 80s Sunday with a chance for scattered storms. Cooler Monday with highs in the mid-70s. Chance for storms continues. And that's your forecast. I'm meteorologist Paul Fromley. Currently, it's 65 degrees.

0: BBC News with Eileen McHugh. A Russian drone has struck the headquarters of Ukraine's security service, the SBU, in central Kyiv, just 2 days before US mediators are expected to hold talks in the city. At least 12 people were injured in the attack. President Zelensky said the attack was aimed directly at the office of the agency's acting head. James Landale is in Kyiv.
1: This is a direct targeted attack right at the heart of the Ukrainian state. President Zelensky said it wasn't just that the security services headquarters was targeted, but actually the individual office used by the head of that intelligence agency, which A, shows us that these drones that Russia is firing these days, the new faster jet-powered ones, are seemingly pretty accurate. But also it shows that Russia, I think, is prepared to deliver this kind of strike only days before we're expecting US negotiators to come to this city, as well as going to Moscow to carry out some talks.
0: At least 122 people are reported to have been killed in a new round of intense fighting between Saudi-backed government forces and the Houthis in Yemen. The clashes erupted when the Houthis tried to take control of coastal territory. Here's Sebastian Usher.
2: The Iranian-backed Houthis have for several weeks been attacking Saudi Arabian ships carrying oil through the Bab al-Mandeb Strait, which the Saudis have been using as an alternative to the Strait of Hormuz. That has further inflamed tensions between the Saudis and the Houthis after they'd already started trading attacks again. This latest offensive by the Houthis has led to some of the fiercest fighting in Yemen for years, now in a battle for control of the Bab al-Mandeb waterway.
0: Sebastian Usher reporting. The United Nations General Assembly has passed a resolution calling for the traditional world map to be replaced with one that more accurately reflects the size of Africa. Campaigners point out that the traditional Mercator map makes Africa appear smaller than it actually is relative to other continents. The US Treasury has issued new sanctions against a Turkish bank over its alleged ties to Iran. The Treasury accused Golden Globe and two subsidiaries of helping Iran transfer oil revenue from China to Turkey, where it was converted to cash and gold. Jacob Evans reports.
3: This is the latest move by the US government as part of its Operation Economic Outcast. With the war launched by Washington and Israel in February continuing to push energy prices up, the Trump administration is looking for ways to isolate the Iranian economy. The sanctions on this small investment bank and two of its subsidiaries will see them cut off from the dollar-based financial system and their assets frozen. Anyone doing business with the bank could also face secondary sanctions. Last week, the Emirati branch of Egypt's bank Misr was hit with similar sanctions.
0: This is the latest world news from the BBC. Latest figures show that the US job market made stronger than expected gains last month. The Labour Department said the economy added 162,000 jobs in August, far exceeding the 65,000 jobs analysts had forecast. The BBC's business correspondent in New York says the strong report increases the likelihood that America's central bank will raise interest rates when it meets later this month. Cyber hackers who gained access to the IT systems of Berlin's local administration have begun to publish data on the dark web. The group had demanded a ransom of 30 Bitcoin, about $2.5 million. Peter Hyatt reports.
4: The city's mayor, Kai Wegner, said last week he would not give in to blackmail, and as the deadline set by the hackers expired, data started to appear. The hackers say they're publishing nearly 1.5 million files. Journalists who've seen them say they include personal and professional data on Berlin employees, as well as information on city, state and national facilities, including national security. The city-state is now warning its employees to be alert to the possibility of criminals using stolen information to deceive them.
0: A court in Argentina has ordered that a painting stolen by the Nazis should be returned to the descendants of its original owner, a Jewish art dealer in the Netherlands. Portrait of a Lady by the Baroque artist Giuseppe Ghislandi has been missing for 8 decades, but it was spotted in the background of a photograph used last year to advertise a house for sale. The house turned out to be owned by the daughter of a senior SS officer. The French director, Tony Gatliffe, whose films celebrated Roma culture worldwide, has died, aged 77. In over 20 movies, Gatliffe shone a spotlight on the marginalised Roma community in France and elsewhere. He won the Best Director Award at Cannes in 2004 for his movie, Exile. BBC News.

urgent weather message. The National Weather Service in Wilmington has issued a severe thunderstorm warning for Eastern Delaware County in Central Ohio, Northern Licking County in Central Ohio, until 2:15 p.m. Eastern Daylight Time. At 1:33 p.m. Eastern Daylight Time, severe thunderstorms were located along a line extending from near Delaware to near Mount Vernon, moving southeast at 35 miles per hour. Hazard, 60 miles per hour wind gusts. Source, radar indicated. Impact, expects damage to trees and power lines. Locations impacted include Delaware, Johnstown, Sunbury, Utica, Ashley, Radnor, Galena, Hartford, St. Louisville, Interstate 71 Edis Route 36/State Route 37, Alum Creek State Park, Delaware State Park, Fredonia, Olive Green, US Route 62 at State Route 661, Purity, Center Village, Fallsburg, Leonardsburg, and Kilbourne. This includes I-71 in Ohio between mile markers 126 and 138. For your protection, move to an interior room on the lowest floor of a building. Large hail, damaging wind, and continuous cloud-to-ground lightning are occurring with these storms. Move indoors immediately. Lightning is one of nature's leading killers. Remember, if you can hear thunder, you are close enough to be struck by lightning. Torrential rainfall is occurring with these storms, and may lead to flash flooding. Do not drive your vehicle through flooded roadways. To report severe weather, go to our website at weather.gov/ilm and submit your report via social media, when you can do so safely. Repeating, a severe thunderstorm warning has been issued until 2:15 p.m. Eastern Daylight Time for the following county: Licking, Ohio,

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Sunshine mixed with clouds at times this afternoon, with daytime highs approaching 80. Winds out of the north, 5 to 10 miles per hour. 61 tonight, mainly cloudy skies expected. A mix of clouds and sun tomorrow, highs level off around 82. Low 80s Sunday, with a chance for scattered thunderstorms. Turning cooler Monday, with highs in the mid-70s, storms continue. And that's your forecast. I'm meteorologist Paul Fromley. Currently, it's 66 degrees. I'll see you.

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National Weather Service has issued a severe thunderstorm watch, effective until 9 p.m. This watch includes the following counties in Ohio: Muskingum and Perry. Remember, a severe thunderstorm watch means the conditions are favorable for the development of severe weather, including large hail and damaging winds, in and close to the watch area. While severe weather may not be imminent, persons should remain alert for rapidly changing weather conditions and listen for later statements and possible warnings. Stay tuned to NOAA Weather Radio, commercial radio and television outlets, or internet sources for the latest severe weather information.

Here's a look at your weather forecast, powered by weatherology.com. Sunshine mixed with clouds at times this afternoon, with daytime highs approaching 80. Winds out of the north, 5 to 10 miles per hour. 61 tonight, mainly cloudy skies expected. A mix of clouds and sun tomorrow, highs level off around 82. Low 80s Sunday, with a chance for scattered thunderstorms. Turning cooler Monday, with highs in the mid-70s, storms continue. And that's your forecast. I'm meteorologist Paul Fromley. Currently, it's 66 degrees.

0: BBC News with Eileen McHugh. A Russian drone has struck the headquarters of Ukraine's security service, the SBU, in central Kyiv, just 2 days before US mediators are expected to hold talks in the city. At least 12 people were injured in the attack. James Landale reports from Kyiv.
1: The drone came without warning. We heard a brief whine before an explosion echoed across the rooftops and smoke rose into the sky. President Zelensky said the drone had hit Ukraine's security service, the SBU. The SBU headquarters is just over the road from St. Sophia Cathedral, the oldest building in Kyiv. The attack suggests Russia's new fast attack drones are growing in accuracy. It also signals Moscow's ready to step up its strikes before possible talks with US mediators at the weekend.
0: At least 122 people are reported to have been killed in a new round of intense fighting between Saudi-backed government forces and the Houthis in Yemen. The clashes erupted when the Houthis tried to take control of coastal territory. Here's Sebastian Usher.
2: The Iranian-backed Houthis have for several weeks been attacking Saudi Arabian ships carrying oil through the Bab al-Mandeb Strait, which the Saudis have been using as an alternative to the Strait of Hormuz. That has further inflamed tensions between the Saudis and the Houthis after they'd already started trading attacks again. This latest offensive by the Houthis has led to some of the fiercest fighting in Yemen for years, now in a battle for control of the Bab al-Mandeb waterway.
0: The United Nations General Assembly has voted to adopt a resolution to phase out traditional world maps in favour of a new version which will better reflect the size of landmasses situated at or near the equator. Thomas Mukhwana reports.
3: 164 states voted in support of the Correct the Map resolution, which calls for an end to the widespread use of the Mercator map of the globe. The projection was created in the 16th century by the Flemish cartographer Gerardus Mercator and deals with the curvature of the earth by altering the size of land masses. Campaigners have argued the map is unfair to Africa, which appears the same size as Greenland, but is 14 times bigger. Today's vote is non-binding, but likely to advance calls for those who want to see new maps in institutions, online, and in atlases.
0: Thomas Mukhwana reporting. Job creation in the United States was far stronger than expected last month. The Labour Department said the economy added 162,000 jobs in August, 2.5 times more than forecast. The stronger figures, as well as stubbornly high inflation, are likely to increase expectations that the Federal Reserve will raise interest rates later this month. President Donald Trump praised the jobs gains, but demanded that America's central bank reduce borrowing costs to the lowest rate in the world. You're listening to the latest world news from the BBC. The US Treasury has issued new sanctions against a Turkish bank over its alleged ties to Iran. The Treasury accused Golden Global and two of its subsidiaries of helping Iran transfer oil revenue from China to Turkey, where it was then converted to cash and gold. Last week, the Emirati branch of Egypt's bank Misr was hit with similar sanctions. The UAE has pardoned an Egyptian dissident poet who's the son of the renowned Islamic scholar and television host Yusuf Qaradawi. Abdul Rahman Yusuf al-Qaradawi was sentenced to 10 years in jail after being extradited from Lebanon. He had been charged with activities intended to stir up and undermine public security. His late father was seen as the spiritual guide of the Muslim Brotherhood and was the host of a weekly television programme on Islam. Cyber hackers who gained access to the IT systems of Berlin's local administration have begun to publish data on the dark web. The group, Resida, offered access to the files a week after demanding a ransom of more than $2 million following the cyber attack on the German capital's online systems. The city's mayor said Berlin would not be blackmailed. The French filmmaker and composer Tony Gatliffe has died at the age of 77, one of a few European directors of Gypsy origin, and he was known for bringing authentic Roma stories to audiences. Alba Morgadi looks back on his career.
4: Having grown up in poverty, he said the cinema allowed him to speak for those without a voice. His breakthrough came with the movie Gaggio Dillo, The Crazy Stranger, in 1997. Filmed in Romania and featuring local Roma, the music he composed for it won him a top French film award. Gatliffe's work also earned him a Best Director award at the Cannes Film Festival.
0: And that's the latest from BBC World.

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4: They say the holy water's watered down, and this town's lost its faith.

The National Weather Service in Wilmington has issued a severe thunderstorm warning for southwestern Shelby County, Dark County, northwestern Miami County, until 3:30 p.m. At 2:41 p.m., a severe thunderstorm was located over Ansonia, moving southeast at 25 miles an hour. Hazard, 60 miles an hour wind gusts. Source, radar indicated. Impact, expect damage to trees and power lines. Locations impacted include Piqua, Greenville, Versailles, Covington, Newport, Bradford, Union City, Pleasant Hill, Ansonia, Webster, Rouchy, Gettysburg, North Star, Rossburg, Union Corners, Polo, Dark County Airport, Rose Hill, State Route 47 at US Route 127, and Eldora Speedway.

office in northern Indiana has issued a severe thunderstorm warning for northeastern White County, southeastern Pulaski County, northwestern Cass County until 3:30 p.m. Eastern Daylight Time. At 2:53 p.m. Eastern Daylight Time, a severe thunderstorm was located 9 miles southwest of Winnemac, moving southeast at 20 miles per hour. Expected hazards include 60 miles per hour wind gusts and penny-sized hail. This is a radar-indicated threat. The following impacts are expected. Expect damage to roofs, siding, and trees. Locations impacted include Royal Center, Pulaski, Burnettsville, Lees's Corner, Lakeside in Pulaski County, Headley, Idabo, Star City, Thornhope, Lucerne, Bell Center, Buffalo, and Lake Seacott. For your protection, move to an interior room on the lowest floor of a building. Repeating, a severe thunderstorm warning has been issued until 3:30 p.m. Eastern Daylight Time for the following counties in Indiana, Cass, Pulaski, and White.

Right now is my time, my moment. Thank you to my swamp and thank you God I was broke. I thank you God, I thank you to Top God Entertainment. Ooh, Top Dog Entertainment. Scissor Zay, Moose and the hating that stands. Mommy, Blake High School and all the bitches I surpassed. I knew it. Tonight we popping bottles, fucking

Here's a look at your weather forecast, powered by weatherology.com. Highs level off around 80 this afternoon under partly cloudy skies, northeasterly winds 5 to 10 miles per hour. Overcast skies tonight, lows around 60. Highs around 81 tomorrow, overcast. Low 80s Sunday with a chance for scattered thunderstorms. Turning cooler Monday with highs in the mid-70s, chance for storms continues. And that's your forecast. I'm meteorologist Paul Frobley. Currently, it's 68 degrees.

The National Weather Service in Wilmington has issued a severe thunderstorm warning for northwestern Greene County, western Clark County, northeastern Montgomery County, southeastern Miami County, until 4 p.m. At 3:13 p.m., a severe thunderstorm was located near Troy, moving southeast at 25 miles an hour. Hazard, 60 miles an hour wind gusts. Source, radar indicated. Impact, expect damage to trees and power lines. Locations impacted include Dayton, Beaver Creek, Huber Heights, Fairborn, Troy, Vandalia, Tip City, New Carlisle, Yellow Springs, Wright-Patterson Air Force Base, Enon, Brown, Riverside, Northampton, Donaldsville, Casstown, Green Meadows, Ginghamsburg, Fontaine, and Houston. This includes the following interstates: I-70 in Ohio between mile markers 33 and 53, I-75 in Ohio near mile marker 56, in between mile markers 58 and 75,

0: BBC News with Eileen McHugh. A Russian drone has struck the headquarters of Ukraine's security service, the SBU, in central Kyiv, just 2 days before US mediators are expected to hold talks in the city. At least 12 people were injured in the attack. James Landale in Kyiv has more.
1: For days, Russia's attacked Kyiv around the clock, targeting largely businesses and infrastructure. But now it struck right at the heart of the Ukrainian state. The drone struck the headquarters of Ukraine's security services, right in the heart of the city, near to the famous St. Sophia Cathedral. President Zelensky said the strike was aimed directly at the office of the acting head of the service, Oleksandr Pokhlad. He was not there at the time and was pictured soon after discussing the strike with Mr. Zelensky, who promised an appropriate, tangible response.
0: At least 122 people are reported to have been killed in a new round of intense fighting between Saudi-backed government forces and Houthis in Yemen. The clashes erupted when the Houthis launched a ground assault on Thursday to try to take control of coastal territory bordering the Bab al-Mandeb Strait in the Red Sea. The Iranian-backed Houthis have been attacking Saudi ships using the waterway as an alternative to the Strait of Hormuz. The United Nations General Assembly has voted to adopt a resolution to phase out traditional world maps in favour of a new version which will better reflect the size of landmasses situated at or near the equator. Thomas Mukhwana reports.
2: 164 states voted in support of the Correct the Map resolution, which calls for an end to the widespread use of the Mercator map of the globe. The projection was created in the 16th century by the Flemish cartographer Gerardus Mercator and deals with the curvature of the earth by altering the size of land masses. Campaigners have argued the map is unfair to Africa, which appears the same size as Greenland but is 14 times bigger. Today's vote is non-binding, but likely to advance calls for those who want to see new maps in institutions, online, and in atlases.
0: The United States Treasury has issued new sanctions against a Turkish bank over its alleged ties to Iran. The Treasury accused Golden Globe and two subsidiaries of helping Iran transfer oil revenue from China to Turkey, where it was converted to cash and gold. Jacob Evans reports.
3: This is the latest move by the US government as part of its Operation Economic Outcast. With the war launched by Washington and Israel in February continuing to push energy prices up, the Trump administration is looking for ways to isolate the Iranian economy. The sanctions on this small investment bank and two of its subsidiaries will see them cut off from the dollar-based financial system and their assets frozen. Anyone doing business with the bank could also face secondary sanctions. Last week, the Emirati branch of Egypt's bank Misr was hit with similar sanctions.
0: Jake Bevans reporting, BBC News. Job creation in the United States was far stronger than expected last month. The Labour Department said the economy added 162,000 jobs in August, 2.5 times more than forecast. The stronger figures, as well as stubbornly high inflation, are likely to increase expectations that the Federal Reserve will raise interest rates later this month. President Trump called for a cut in borrowing costs. A US judge in the high-profile murder trial of a mother charged with killing her three small children has declared a mistrial because the jury was deadlocked. Lindsay Clancy strangled her children and then jumped out of a second-floor window in an attempt to kill herself. She pleaded not guilty to the murders by reason of insanity due to post-birth psychosis. Cyber hackers who gained access to the IT systems of Berlin's local administration have begun to publish data on the dark web. The group had demanded a ransom of 30 Bitcoin, about $2.5 million. Peter Hyatt reports.
4: The city's mayor, Kai Wegner, said last week he would not give in to blackmail. And as the deadline set by the hackers expired, data started to appear. The hackers say they're publishing nearly 1.5 million files. Journalists who've seen them say they include personal and professional data on Berlin employees, as well as information on city, state and national facilities, including national security. The city-state is now warning its employees to be alert to the possibility of criminals using stolen information to deceive them.
0: The French director Tony Gatlif, whose films celebrated Roma culture worldwide, has died, aged 77. In over 20 movies, Gatlif shone a spotlight on the marginalised Roma community in France and elsewhere. His film, L'Hétérodrome, a celebration of Roma music, received several top French film awards. He won the Best Director Award at Cannes in 2004 for his movie, Exile. BBC News.

The National Weather Service in La Crosse has issued a severe thunderstorm warning for Alamaki County in northeastern Iowa until 3:15 p.m. At 2:30 p.m., a severe thunderstorm was located near Waukon, moving southeast at 25 miles per hour. Hazard, 60 miles per hour wind gusts and quarter-size hail. This is a radar-indicated threat. Impact, hail damage to vehicles is expected. Expect wind damage to roofs, siding, and trees. This severe thunderstorm will be near Harper's Ferry around 3 p.m. Other locations impacted by the severe thunderstorm include Hanover, County Roads of 52 and X-52, County Roads of 52 and West 60, State Road 9 and County X-20, Waterville, State Road 76 and County X-16, and Elon. For your protection, move to an interior room on the lowest floor of a building. Repeating, a severe thunderstorm warning has been issued until 3:15 p.m. for the following county: Alamaki, Iowa,

Here's a look at your weather forecast, powered by weatherology.com. Sunshine mixed with clouds at times this afternoon with highs around 80. Northeast winds 5 to 10 miles per hour. 60 tonight, cloudy skies expected. Daytime highs approaching 81. Tomorrow, overcast. Low 80s Sunday with a chance for scattered storms. Cooler Monday with highs in the mid-70s. Storms continue. And that's your forecast. I'm meteorologist Paul Frombly. Currently, it's 71 degrees.

0: Here's a look at your weather forecast, powered by weatherology.com. Sunshine mixed with clouds at times this afternoon with highs around 80. Northeast winds 5 to 10 miles per hour. 60 tonight, cloudy skies expected. Daytime highs approaching 81. Tomorrow, overcast. Low 80s Sunday with a chance for scattered storms. Cooler Monday with highs in the mid-70s. Storms continue. And that's your forecast. I'm meteorologist Paul Frombly. Currently, it's 71 degrees.
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0: The National Weather Service in Wilmington has issued a severe thunderstorm warning for Western Fayette County, Ohio, Clinton County, Southern Greene County, until 5 p.m. At 4:19 p.m., severe thunderstorms were located along a line extending from near Bellbrook to near Jamestown, moving southeast at 35 miles an hour. Hazard, 60 miles an hour wind gusts and penny-size hail. Source, radar indicated. Impact, expect damage to trees and power lines. Locations impacted include Xenia, Washington Courthouse, Wilmington, Bellbrook, Sabina, Jamestown, Jeffersonville, New Jasper, Stunton, Clarksville, Spring Valley, Bowersville, Port William, Milledgeville, Centerville, Octa, Paintersville, Melvin, Rosemore, and Lumberton. This includes I-71 in Ohio between mile markers 43 and 71.
1: Has more.
2: For days, Russia's attacked Kyiv around the clock, targeting largely businesses and infrastructure. But now it struck right at the heart of the Ukrainian state. The drone struck the headquarters of Ukraine's security services, right in the heart of the city, near to the famous St. Sophia Cathedral. President Zelensky said the strike was aimed directly at the office of the acting head of the service, Oleksandr Pokhlad. He was not there at the time and was pictured soon after discussing the strike with Mr. Zelensky, who promised an appropriate, tangible response.
1: Houthi fighters and pro-government forces in Yemen have been battling each other in some of the worst clashes for years, further raising the prospect of the long-running conflict reigniting into all-out war. Since the Houthis launched an assault near coastal areas on Thursday, at least 122 people are reported to have been killed. Sebastian Usher has more details.
3: There was a lull in fighting for the past 4 years or so, but it's begun to reignite over the past few weeks, very much to do with the Iran war and the contagion of that.

0: The National Weather Service in Des Moines has issued a severe thunderstorm warning for northeastern Grundy County in central Iowa, southeastern Butler County in north central Iowa until 4 p.m. At 3:21 p.m., a severe thunderstorm was located near Parkersburg for 8 miles south of Allison, moving east at 20 miles per hour. Hazard, 60 miles per hour wind gusts and quarter-size hail. This is a radar-indicated threat. The following impacts are expected. Hail damage to vehicles is expected. Expect wind damage to roofs, siding, and trees. Locations impacted include Parkersburg, Shell Rock, and New Hartford. For your protection, move to an interior room on the lowest floor of a building. Repeating, a severe thunderstorm warning has been issued until 4 p.m. for the following counties in Iowa, Butler, and Grundy.
1: Jobs in August, 2.5 times more than forecast. You're listening to the latest world news from the BBC. The US Treasury has issued new sanctions against a Turkish bank over its alleged ties to Iran. The Treasury accused Golden Global and two of its subsidiaries of helping Iran transfer oil revenue from China to Turkey. Reports from Tunisia say that a prominent journalist who has been highly critical of President Kais Saied has been arrested. The Tunisian Journalists' Union says that Mohamed Yousfi was detained as he was about to take part in a radio programme. News of his arrest came after Tunisia's highest court upheld prison sentences ranging from 5 to 45 years imposed on leading members of the opposition. The United Nations General Assembly has passed a resolution calling for the traditional world map to be replaced with one of that more accurately reflects the size of Africa. Only the US voted against it. Joe Inwood reports.
2: It's not often that 16th century Flemish cartographers are discussed at the UN General Assembly, but then few people have shaped how we view the world as profoundly as Gerardus Mercator. His eponymous projection has been the default map of our planet for nearly half a millennium. The problem is, when you flatten a globe, you have to stretch some bits and compress others. In his case, the poles expanded and the equator decreased, leaving Africa and Greenland looking roughly the same size, when in reality the continent is about 14 times bigger. That's why the UN General Assembly today considered a proposal to move to a new standard.
1: A court in Argentina has ordered that a painting stolen by the Nazis should be returned to the descendants of its original owner, a Jewish art dealer in the Netherlands. Portrait of a Lady by the Baroque artist Giuseppe Ghislandi had been missing for 8 decades, but it was spotted in the background of a photograph used last year to advertise a house for sale. That's the BBC World News.
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National Weather Service in Wilmington has issued a severe thunderstorm warning for southeastern Wayne County, eastern Union County, Indiana, southwestern Preble County, northwestern Butler County, until 5:15 p.m. At 4:27 p.m., a severe thunderstorm was located near Richmond, moving southeast at 25 miles an hour. Hazard, 60 miles an hour wind gusts and penny-size hail. Source, radar indicated. Impact, expect damage to trees and power lines. Locations impacted include Hamilton, Richmond, Oxford, Eaton, Camden, New Paris, Gratis, 7 Mile, West College Corner, Dartown, College Corner, Somerville, West Elkton, Boston, Jacksonburg, Richmond Municipal Airport, Goodwin's Corner, West Florence, Collinsville, and Cottage Grove. This includes the following interstates: I-70 in Indiana near mile marker 156, I-70 in Ohio between mile marker 0 and 5,

National Weather Service in Wilmington has issued a severe thunderstorm warning for north central Brown County, southern Clinton County, Highland County in south central Ohio, until 5:30 p.m. At 4:39 p.m., severe thunderstorm outflow boundary was located along a line extending from near Blanchester to near New Vienna, moving southeast at 40 miles an hour. Hazard, 60 miles an hour wind gusts.

Source, radar indicated. Impact, expects damage to trees and power lines. Locations impacted include Hillsboro, Blanchester, Lynchburg, Leesburg, New Vienna, Marshall, Belfast, Rocky Fork Point, Highland Holiday, Russell, New Market, Martinsville, Morristown, Midland, Highland, St. Martin, East Monroe, Danville in Highland County, Samantha, and Berriesville.

Here's a look at your weather forecast, powered by weatherology.com. A mix of clouds and sun this afternoon with a high of 80. Winds out of the northeast, 5 to 10 miles per hour. Cloudy skies tonight, lows dip down to about 60. Overcast skies again tomorrow, 81. Low 80s Sunday with a chance for scattered thunderstorms. Turning cooler Monday with highs in the mid-70s, storms continue. And that's your forecast. I'm meteorologist Paul Trombley. Currently, it's 74 degrees.

National Weather Service in Aberdeen has issued a severe thunderstorm warning for northeastern Jones County in central South Dakota, northwestern Lyman County in central South Dakota, south central Stanley County in central South Dakota, until 4:15 p.m. Central Daylight Time or 3:15 p.m. Mountain Daylight Time. At 3:31 p.m. Central Daylight Time or 2:31 p.m. Mountain Daylight Time, a severe thunderstorm was located 11 miles southeast of Wendt or 18 miles southwest of Fort Pier, moving northeast at 25 miles per hour. Hazard, 60 miles per hour wind gusts and quarter-size hail. Source, radar indicated. Impact, hail damage to vehicles is expected. Expect wind damage to roofs, siding, and trees. This severe thunderstorm will be near Fort Pier around 4:10 p.m. Central Daylight Time. Seek shelter inside a well-built structure and stay away from windows. The storm is capable of producing damaging winds and large hail. Repeating, a severe thunderstorm warning has been issued until 4:15 p.m. Central Daylight Time for the following counties in South Dakota, Jones, Lyman, and Stanley.

The National Weather Service in Wilmington has issued a severe thunderstorm warning for southwestern Fayette County, Ohio, east central Clinton County, northeastern Highland County in south central Ohio, southwestern Ross County in south central Ohio, until 5:30 p.m. At 4:58 p.m., a severe thunderstorm was located over Leesburg, moving southeast at 35 miles an hour. Hazard, 60 miles an hour wind gusts and penny-size hail. Source, radar indicated. Impact, expect damage to trees and power lines. Locations impacted include Greenfield, Leesburg, Highland, South Salem, East Monroe, Rainsboro, New Martinsburg, Paint Creek State Park, and Leeds Creek.

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1: Here's a look at your weather forecast, powered by weatherology.com. A mix of clouds and sun this afternoon with a high of 80. Winds out of the northeast, 5 to 10 miles per hour. Cloudy skies tonight, lows dip down to about 60. Overcast skies again tomorrow, 81. Low 80s Sunday with a chance for scattered thunderstorms. Turning cooler Monday with highs in the mid-70s, storms continue. And that's your forecast. I'm meteorologist Paul Frobley. Currently, it's 74 degrees.
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National Weather Service in La Crosse has issued a severe thunderstorm warning for northwestern Clayton County in northeastern Iowa, south central Alameda County in northeastern Iowa, until 4:45 p.m. At 4:10 p.m., a severe thunderstorm was located over Monona, or 13 miles north of Elkader, moving southeast at 15 miles per hour. Hazard, 60 miles per hour wind gusts and quarter-size hail. This is a radar-indicated threat. Impact, hail damage to vehicles is expected. Expect wind damage to roofs, siding, and trees. This severe thunderstorm will be near Monona around 4:15 p.m. Farmersburg around 4:20 p.m. Other locations impacted by this severe thunderstorm include Frolic, Volney, Spook Cave Campground, County Roads X16 and B38, Giard, Watson, and County Roads B56 and X16. For your protection, move to an interior room on the lowest floor of a building. Repeating, a severe thunderstorm warning has been issued until 4:45 p.m. for the following counties in Iowa, Alameda, and Clayton.

0: ABC News with Eileen McHugh. A Russian drone has struck the headquarters of Ukraine's security service, the SBU, in central Kyiv ahead of the arrival of US mediators in the city. President Volodymyr Zelensky said the drone was aimed directly at the office of the head of the security service. At least 12 people were injured. James Landale is in Kyiv.
1: This comes on the 10th day of a pretty intense series of consecutive Russian attacks on Kyiv, which have been not just the usual nighttime attacks, but daytime attacks of varying scales, of varying lengths, deliberately designed, people believe here, to just cause as much disruption both to people's lives and to the economy as possible. This is the first time that the actual Ukrainian government authorities have been deliberately targeted.
0: A US judge in the high-profile murder trial of a mother charged with killing her three small children has declared a mistrial because the jury was deadlocked. Lindsay Clancy strangled her children and then jumped out of a second-floor window in an attempt to kill herself. She pleaded not guilty to the murders by reason of insanity due to post-birth psychosis. Ione Wells has been at the court for the trial.
2: There was a moment of silence in the courtroom when that was announced. I think many of the members of the public, but also people who have been in this courtroom throughout, like people who have testified, were in disbelief that after weeks and weeks of grueling testimony and evidence, this trial has ended with no verdict. Her lawyer in there was making every last-ditch attempt to try and prevent a mistrial from happening. There are a couple of things that could happen now. The prosecution could refile this, and that could mean a whole new trial with a whole new jury. It could be that they try to negotiate some kind of plea deal. Perhaps less likely, but it could be that the prosecution decide to dismiss this case.
0: Ione Wells reporting. The United Nations General Assembly has passed a resolution calling for the traditional world map to be replaced with one that more accurately reflects the size of Africa. Only the US voted against it. Joe Inwood reports.
3: It's not often that 16th century Flemish cartographers are discussed at the UN General Assembly, but then few people have shaped how we view the world as profoundly as Gerardus Mercator. His eponymous projection has been the default map of our planet for nearly half a millennium. The problem is, when you flatten a globe, you have to stretch some bits and compress others. In his case, the poles expanded and the equator decreased, leaving Africa and Greenland looking roughly the same size, when in reality the continent is about 14 times bigger. That's why the UN General Assembly today considered a proposal to move to a new standard.
0: Joe Inwood reporting. World News from the BBC. Job creation in the United States was far stronger than expected last month. The Labour Department said the economy added 162,000 jobs in August, 2.5 times more than forecast. The stronger figures, as well as stubbornly high inflation, are likely to increase expectations that the Federal Reserve will raise interest rates later this month. The UAE has pardoned an Egyptian dissident poet who's the son of the renowned Islamic scholar and television host Yusuf al-Qaradawi. Abdul Rahman Yusuf al-Qaradawi was sentenced to 10 years in jail after being extradited from Lebanon. He had been charged with activities intended to stir up and undermine public security. His late father was seen as the spiritual guide of the Muslim Brotherhood. Reports from Tunisia say that a prominent journalist who's been highly critical of President Kais Saied has been arrested. The Tunisian Journalist Union says that Mohamed Yousfi was detained as he was about to take part in a radio programme. News of his arrest came after Tunisia's highest court upheld prison sentences ranging from 5 to 45 years imposed on leading members of the opposition. The French filmmaker and composer Tony Gatlif has died at the age of 77. One of a few European directors of gypsy origin, he was known for bringing authentic Roma stories to international audiences. Alla Morgade looks back at his career.
4: Having grown up in poverty, he said the cinema allowed him to speak for those without a voice. His breakthrough came with the movie Gaggio Dillo, The Crazy Stranger, in 1997. Filmed in Romania and featuring local Roma, the music he composed for it won him a top French film award. Gatlif's work also earned him a Best Director award at the Cannes Film Festival.
0: BBC News.
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status of your thunderstorm warning for Western Marathon County in central Wisconsin until 5:15 p.m. At 4:27 p.m., a severe thunderstorm was located 15 miles west of Rib Mountain, or 16 miles west of Wausau, moving southeast at 15 miles per hour. Hazard, 60 miles per hour wind gusts and small hail. This is a radar-indicated threat. Impact, expect damage to roofs, siding, and trees. This severe thunderstorm will be near Wausau around 5 p.m. Other locations affected by the severe thunderstorm include Wazowski, Rib Falls, Enger, and City. Keep shelter inside a well-built structure and stay away from windows. The storm is capable of producing damaging winds. Torrential rainfall is also occurring with this storm and may lead to flash flooding. Do not drive your vehicle through flooded roadways. Repeating, a severe thunderstorm warning has been issued until 5:15 p.m. for the following county, Marathon, Wisconsin. 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Broadcasts are on a frequency of 162.425 MHz and originate from the National Weather Service in La Crosse. This is a summary of hazardous weather for the central Wisconsin listening area. A severe thunderstorm warning remains in effect until 5:15 p.m. Friday for Marathon County. For more information, go to weather.gov/lacrosse. Here is the latest National Weather Service forecast for Medford, Greenwood, Thorpe, and Loyal areas. Tonight, partly cloudy through 10 p.m., then becoming mostly cloudy. Patchy fog between 10 p.m.

National Weather Service has issued a severe thunderstorm warning for Central Clayton County, West Central Grant County, until 5:15 p.m. At 4:30 p.m., a severe thunderstorm was located near Farmersburg, or 8 miles southwest of Prairie du Chien, moving southeast at 20 miles an hour. Expected hazards include 60 miles an hour wind gusts and penny-size hail. The following impacts are expected: expect damage to roofs, siding, and trees. This severe thunderstorm will be near Garnavillo around 4:45 p.m. Other locations impacted by the severe thunderstorm include Wyalusing State Park, National, Jellystone Park near Bagley, Patch Grove, Pikes Peak State Park, Clayton Center, and County Roads X-47 and C-7X. For your protection, move to an interior room on the lowest floor of a building,

p.m., a severe thunderstorm was located over Ocean, or 11 miles north of West Union, moving east at 25 miles an hour. Expected hazards include 60 miles an hour wind gusts and quarter-size hail. The following impacts are expected. Hail damage to vehicles is expected. Expect wind damage to roofs, siding, and trees. This severe thunderstorm will remain over mainly rural areas of northeastern Fayette and southeastern Wenashik counties, including the following locations: Castalia, Frankville, County Road West 46 and Centennial Road, and Montauk Historic Site. For your protection, move to an interior room on the lowest floor of a building.

Here's a look at your weather forecast, powered by weatherology.com. Highs level off around 80 this afternoon under partly cloudy skies. Winds out of the northeast, 5 to 10 miles per hour. 60 tonight. Overcast skies again tomorrow, 81. Low 80s Sunday with a chance for scattered storms. Cooler Monday with highs in the mid-70s. Storms continue. And that's your forecast. I'm meteorologist Paul Frombly. Currently, it's 76 degrees.

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Weather Service in Green Bay has issued a severe thunderstorm warning for Central Marathon County in central Wisconsin until 6 p.m. At 5.07 p.m., a severe thunderstorm was located 11 miles west of Rib Mountain, or 13 miles west of Wausau, moving southeast at 15 miles per hour. Hazard, 60 miles per hour wind gusts and small hail. This is a radar-indicated threat. Impact, expects damage to roofs, siding, and trees. This severe thunderstorm will be near Rib Mountain around 5.25 p.m., Mosinee around 5.55 p.m., Other locations impacted by the severe thunderstorm include Marathon City, Edgar, Rib Falls, Fenwood, Holder, and Big Oak Line County Park. Seek shelter inside a well-built structure and stay away from windows. The storm is capable of producing damaging winds. Torrential rainfall is also occurring with this storm and may lead to flash flooding. Do not drive your vehicle through flooded roadways. Repeating, a severe thunderstorm warning has been issued until 6 p.m. for the following county, Marathon, Wisconsin.

0: Here's a look at your weather forecast, powered by weatherology.com. Overcast skies tonight with lows around 60. Easterly winds around 5 miles per hour. 81 tomorrow. Chance for scattered thunderstorms tomorrow night, 64, partly cloudy. Low 80s Sunday with a chance for scattered thunderstorms. Cooler Monday with highs in the mid-70s. Chance for storms continues. And that's your forecast. I'm meteorologist Paul Frombly. Currently, it's 76 degrees.
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National Weather Service has issued a severe thunderstorm warning for Western Clayton County until 6 p.m. At 5:13 p.m., a severe thunderstorm was located near Farmersburg, or 7 miles northwest of Elkader, moving southeast at 20 miles an hour. Expected hazards include 60 miles an hour wind gusts and quarter-size hail. The following impacts are expected. Hail damage to vehicles is expected. Expect wind damage to roofs, siding, and trees. This severe thunderstorm will be near Elkader and Farmersburg around 5:20 p.m. Other locations impacted by the severe thunderstorm include Frowley, Meadville, National, County Roads B56 and West 64, Osborne, County Roads B56 and X16, and Clayton Center. For your protection, move to an interior room on the lowest floor of a building. Do not drive your vehicle through flooded roadways.

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Cloudy skies tomorrow, 81. Partly cloudy skies tomorrow night, chance for scattered thunderstorms, lows around 64. Low 80s Sunday with a chance for scattered thunderstorms. Turning cooler Monday with highs in the upper 70s, chance for storms continues. And that's your forecast. I'm meteorologist Paul Frobley. Currently, it's 76 degrees.

is a severe weather bulletin. The National Weather Service in Green Bay has issued a severe thunderstorm warning for southwestern Marathon County, northwestern Portage County, northeastern Wood County, until 6:45 p.m. At 5:48 p.m., a severe thunderstorm was located 11 miles west of Mosinee, or 20 miles southwest of Wausau, moving southeast at 20 miles an hour. Hazard, 60 miles an hour wind gusts and quarter-size hail. Source, radar indicated. Impact, hail damage to vehicles is expected. Expect wind damage to roofs, siding, and trees. Other locations impacted by the severe thunderstorm include Halder, Roselleville, Big Old Plain County Park, Moon, Dancy, Blenker, Millidor, Sheridan Junction City. Seek shelter inside a well-built structure and stay away from windows. The storm is capable of producing damaging winds and large hail. Repeating, a severe thunderstorm warning has been issued until 6:45 p.m. for the following counties in Wisconsin, Marathon, Portage, and Wood.

I can't.

0: Here's a look at your weather forecast, powered by weatherology.com. 60 tonight under overcast skies, east winds around 5 miles per hour. Cloudy skies tomorrow, 81. Partly cloudy skies tomorrow night, chance for scattered thunderstorms, lows around 64. Low 80s Sunday with a chance for scattered thunderstorms. Turning cooler Monday with highs in the upper 70s, chance for storms continues. And that's your forecast. I'm meteorologist Paul Frobley. Currently, it's 76 degrees.
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I know it starts with hello, and the next thing you know, you try to be nice, and some guy's getting too close, trying to pick you up, trying to get you to run. And I'm sure one of your friends is about to come over here, cause she's supposed to

following is a severe weather bulletin. The National Weather Service in La Crosse has issued a tornado warning for East Central Clark County until 7 p.m. At 6:29 p.m., a severe thunderstorm capable of producing a tornado was located 7 miles southeast of Loyal, or 11 miles northeast of Nielsville, moving southeast at 10 miles an hour. Hazard, tornado. Source, radar indicated rotation. Impact, flying debris will be dangerous to those caught without shelter. Mobile homes will be damaged or destroyed. Damage to roofs, windows, and vehicles will occur. Tree damage is likely. This tornadic thunderstorm will remain over mainly rural areas of East Central Clark County, including the following locations: Chili Corners, Chili, and Beefkind. Take cover now. Move to a basement or an interior room on the lowest floor of a sturdy building. Avoid windows. If you are outdoors, in a mobile home, or in a vehicle, move to the closest substantial shelter and protect yourself from flying debris. Repeating, a tornado warning has been issued until 7 p.m. for the following county: Clark, Wisconsin,

here's a look at your weather forecast. Powered by weatherology.com. 60 tonight under overcast skies. East winds around 5 miles per hour. Overcast again tomorrow, 81. Chance for scattered storms tomorrow night, 64. Low 80s Sunday with a chance for scattered thunderstorms. Turning cooler Monday with highs in the upper 70s. Chance for storms continues. And that's your forecast. I'm meteorologist Paul Frommley. Currently, it's 74 degrees.

0: from a different angle.
1: Your land? 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